Always been curious. Do people in the Beverly neighborhood of Edmonton adopt that as their official anthem? It's Beverly Hills. Classic Weezer on Sonic 102.9. I'm Lauren Hunter. And fun fact about the neighborhood of Beverly, it actually used to be its very own town. It was amalgamated with Edmonton later than I thought, actually, just in 1961. And how Beverly got its name is actually from another town in Ontario named Beverly. What is it with Alberta places and just taking the names of other places and then naming ourselves?

after those places. Like, I'm pretty sure Edmonton's name, too, came from a place called Edmonton in the UK. And then we just also named this that, too. Sound naming ideas there. Good job, explorers. Summer. This is 12 to 12. I love this song. Certified jam on Sonic 102.9.

0: 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I'm Lauren Hunter, and we could be sending you to the Paris of the Prairies.
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0: Or Saskatoon, the Paris of the Prairies. I'm not

Too sure, but either way, this is an experience you're going to tell your grandkids about because this Edmonton radio station wants to send you to Saskatchewan. The only way it could be more Canadian is if you're rocking a Canadian tuxedo as you head out there on the airplane. Obviously, Air Canada. Basically, just be listening to Sonic every day this week and next. Whenever you hear a Foo Fighters song, you furiously text in the word WIN to 10029 and you could be getting the hell out of here to see the Foo Fighters in Regina. You're never going to say the city's name any other way again. It's new music discovery now on Sonic from a guy from Peace River, actually. It's Cameron Whitcomb.

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Sonic 1029, I'm Lauren Hunter, and with the news that Edmonton recommends demolishing and replacing the high-level bridge in 2040, I know, the blasphemy. We've been taking your high-level history, your cool stories of memories with the bridge, and we found Sonic listener Shona, who actually got married on the high-level bridge in the streetcar. So we're going to chat with her and find out what it was like getting married on Edmonton's highest bridge in 8 minutes. It's the Beaches. Want what you got on Sonic.

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1: on the iconic
0: Sonic 1029. Tame Impala, Dracula.

0: That song's about a monster, and it is a monster on the charts as well. It's everywhere because it's awesome. New music discovery from Tame Impala, Dracula on Sonic 1029. I'm Lauren Hunter. We've been talking about the high-level bridge because the city of Edmonton said it's slated to be demolished and replaced in 2040, which is crazy as, you know, Edmontonians. That's a landmark, right?
1: It's a huge landmark.
0: So, Shona, we've been looking for people with interesting history with the high-level bridge. And what is your high-level history?
1: I got married on the high-level bridge.
0: What?
1: Right in the middle, on the streetcar.
0: When it was like hundreds of feet above the ground, you're just like suspended in the middle of the river.
1: Yeah, kind of like that. And I'm scared of heights, so that was kind of fun.
0: Why did you do that to yourself?
1: Because we thought it would be really cool.
0: What was scarier, the high level or the wedding cold feet? No.
1: Well, the wedding was planned, so.
0: Fair. Sonic.

0: Speedway. Same
1: Sonic 1029.
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Alternative Edmonton Sonic 102.9. It's Riley. On Sunday night, Arkells announced a handful of new shows, mostly in the States. They're going to California. They're going to Vegas. They announced a couple other shows in like Ontario, but that's about it. They did say, however, they have more dates coming. And given the tour that they've just done, where they played a handful of small venues here in Edmonton,

And I almost wonder if they're going to double back on some of the cities they just hit on their city takeover tour and play the venues we're more used to seeing them in these days, a bigger venue. I'm mostly just asking out of desperation. I would like to have more people have the opportunity to see Arkells on this album cycle, because Between Us is a sick record. This is off that album. It's Arkells featuring Portugal the Man, Money, on Sonic.

The Zebra Child and Youth Advocacy Center has a new guy on staff, and he is a very good boy. My name is Riley. This is Alternative Edmonton, Sonic 1029. The Zebra Center has added Nitro to their roster of buddy dogs. And if you don't know what they do at the Zebra Center or what buddy dogs do, it's all really important work. So the Zebra Child and Youth Advocacy Center helps kids who are dealing with heavy stuff, kids who have experienced abuse, and sometimes telling people about that is very difficult, and it's easier to just tell a dog. And that's what the buddy dog system is all about. That's why they've brought Nitro in to help kids through that whole process. It's really important work. It's really heavy work. And it's just really cool that that is an option to help kids process some really big feelings and really difficult situations. So big hats off to Nitro. If you're listening and you ever spend any time with Nitro, if you work there or whatever, give him a scratch behind the ear for me. I appreciate what he does. Here's Linkin Park, Heavy's the Crown on Sonic.

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1: 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And our next Get the Hell Out of Here is about to take off.
2: 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Regina.

0: go see Foo Fighters when they're in town? 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And you could be a finalist for Get the Hell Out of Here trip number 81 to see Foo Fighters in Regina.
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My heart's breaking, hands are shaking, bugs are crawling all over me. My heart is breaking, hands are shaking, bugs are crawling all over me. My heart is breaking, hands are shaking, bugs are crawling all over me. My heart is aching, hands are shaking, bugs are crawling all over me.

I'll admit, I think I'm three movies behind in the franchise, but I do not understand what is happening in the Toy Story cinematic universe. My name is Riley. This is Alternative Edmonton, Sonic 1029. A new trailer came out today for Toy Story 5, which hits theaters in like 3 weeks. And in the trailer,

there is a joke about him balding, like the paint has rubbed off on his toy head, so he's got a bald spot. And then at another point, one of the other toys makes a joke about him getting soft around the middle, like he's getting kind of a belly, which again, I don't think that's happening because they're toys. I don't recall them ever eating at any point in any of the films because they don't need calories to exist because they're made of plastic and stuff. Apart from that, it looks like your standard Toy Story movie. This time, the bad guy is essentially an iPad. It's them against iPad kids. They're being replaced by tablets. You can check out the trailer. You can see it in theaters June 19th. Here's Blink-182, Adam's Song on Sonic.

If you are a massive USS fan and you've wanted to get their approved EP on vinyl, they have now repressed it. It's not on sale yet, but it seems like they're going to be up for sale soon. Keep your eyes on their social media channels. This is Arctic Monkeys on Sonic.

The latest from Talk Time Machine. Alternative Edmonton, Sonic 102.9. It's Riley. Talk has been working on a rock opera, and I'm very excited to hear the finished product. It's not out yet, and he hasn't really given us a release date for it yet, but that is our first taste of the full rock opera in the form of Time Machine. He said he really focused on making it tell a narrative, but also being able to just enjoy it one song at a time, separately at any point, and still have the songs make sense and work. And that's what I always really appreciate about any form of a concept album. This is the Pumpkins, Bullet with Butterfly Wings, on Sonic.

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0: Alternative Edmonton, Sonic 102.9. It's Riley. Noah Kahn is going on the road this summer, and a lot of the dates are completely sold out, which makes this clip from an interview he did with Rolling Stone magazine feel all that more powerful. He's talking about, in the past, how he didn't have this level of success.
1: I mean, going down to Texas, like, we used to have to cancel shows because we couldn't sell enough tickets. Or in Toronto, I used to buy my own tickets to sell the shows out. Like, so many more people now are coming to these shows, and I'm like never forgetting those moments where we couldn't sell a show out, or we would look out and be in a half empty room. And
0: Toronto is one of those few cities in Canada that he is hitting on the road this summer, and I don't think he bought the tickets to sell that place out himself, because the venue he's playing holds 50,000 people. Hopefully, that's an indication that he needs to add more Canadian dates. This is the latest from Noah Kahn. It's The Great Divide on Sonic.

Rock and Thunder Music Festival is just around the corner. My name's Riley. This is Alternative Edmonton Sonic 102.9. I hate to be that guy saying, oh, it's just around the corner for something that is almost in the middle of July, but really it is. That is what, like 6 weeks away? Blink and it will be here. That is going down July 11th and 12th. So yeah, like six-ish weeks away, it'll be the middle of summer. That's exciting, right? Almost as exciting as the fact that Biff Naked, Paul Lengoff, The Tragically Hip, Grandson, The Glorious Sons, and this band will all be in town. And that's just one day of Rock and Thunder Music Festival. 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This is 3 Days Grace, their latest Kill Me Fast on Sonic. I've tried.

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It's shaping up to be a pretty good summer and fall for Green Day fans. This is Alternative Edmonton, Sonic 102.9. My name's Riley. The Green Day movie is finally being released in August. That is called Nimrods. It's a road trip comedy loosely inspired by the early days of Green Day's career. And a Green Day side project is kind of shaking off the rust and going on the road this fall. One Canadian date on here, and that side project, by the way, is Pinhead Gunpowder. It's Billy Joe Armstrong and Jason White, who acts as a touring guitarist for Green Day. They are going to be going on the road and coming to Toronto, the only stop in Canada, the Danforth Music Hall in October. Yes, that is both very physically far away and very far away on the calendar, but I'm telling you now, so if you really are a diehard Green Day fan and you want to see a Green Day side project in a real small venue, maybe you can get your tickets and make your trek to that show. This is Green Day, Boulevard of Broken Dreams on Sonic 102.9.

0: Don't even know. 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
1: Mother, going to be in town July 19th as part of K-Days. Tickets on sale right now. June 26th, Muse is putting out their new album, The Wow Signal. This is the latest from them off that record. It's Muse, Be With You on Sonic. It's

You know those small housekeeping type chores that you don't really want to do around the house? Would you like to do them for free for the city? Because that's an option. My name's Riley. This is Alternative Edmonton Sonic 102.9. The city of Edmonton is hosting more than 50 volunteer weed pulls throughout the summer, throughout the spring, because there's a lot of invasive species of weeds throughout the city and they want to get rid of them, get them under control, get them out of the ground, whatever you want to say. So they're looking for some help. And hey, if that's up your alley, by all means, go for it. That's very honorable of you to do. The only situation I could find myself participating in this, not that I have anything against volunteer weed pulls, is I just don't want to do it on my own property. But somehow going out and doing it as like a volunteer gig with other people sounds way more intriguing. Maybe we could all just form a roaming gang of weed pullers. You know, we do the parks that the city needs done, and then one by one, we can each do all of our own lawns. And then, I don't know, have a barbecue or something after. I didn't think that far ahead. Here's Charlotte Cardin, Confetti on Sonic.

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that it's very, very near you. They say it'll cost nearly $30 million to Costco, not to, you know, us or whatever. And perhaps most excitingly, it will be one of the Costcos that has a liquor store. So that's going to be really exciting. No other stuff we know. We don't know when it's going to be open or any of that other jazz, but this is very exciting news. If you like to buy all your groceries in bulk, or if you are the kind of person that likes to stand in the middle of the aisle with a shopping cart blocking everybody else's way because, hey, you have a new Costco to do that in now. Hooray. Here's Boy Golden, Suffer on Sonic.

We're getting a new Costco. My name's Riley. This is Alternative Edmonton Sonic 1029. The city just approved a new building permit for a new Costco that would be going in the northeast. It's 289 Ebers Boulevard, if you're looking for the specific address, if you're hoping

Alternative Edmonton. Sonic 1029.

You watched Ted Lasso, right? Remember Danny Rojas, Football is Life? That guy is now a for real soccer player. My name's Riley. This is Alternative Edmonton, Sonic 1029. The actor who played Danny Rojas, Christo Fernandez, had played soccer, football. I'm going to use those terms interchangeably for the next minute, as a teenager at a highly competitive level, but he had to step away due to an injury. Now he has officially come back to that life. He signed with the El Paso Locomotive. They play in the United Soccer League. He's playing as a forward, just like Danny Rojas did on Ted Lasso. And I find this story just so inspiring. Think of the odds he was up against, right? Played highly competitive soccer, football, whatever you want to call it, as a teenager, had an injury, walked away, pursued an other, entirely different, highly competitive field in acting, had success in that, that has reopened that door for him to go back to sports, and now he's going at it again. I so desperately want this to be adapted either into a new season of Ted Lasso, just a side story or something, or a documentary. I just want to watch this journey. Anyway, speaking of Ted Lasso, this song is in the trailer for the new season. It's Mumford & Sons featuring Hozier, Rubber Band Man, on Sonic.

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1: Mother Mother in Mexico.
0: The Black Keys in Vancouver. And our next Get the Hell Out of Here is about to take off.
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If you're a big foodie or if you work in the restaurant industry, there's something really cool coming to Edmonton starting tomorrow. My name's Riley. This is Alternative Edmonton, Sonic 102.9. I'm talking about the Terroir Symposium, which has been going on for like 20 years now, but this is the first time it's been in Edmonton. First, it was based in Toronto. Then for the last few years, they've had it in Calgary. Now it's in our city, and there's a lot of really cool restaurant type stuff going on. A lot of it is geared to people in the industry, but there's also some cool stuff you can check out as someone who just really enjoys visiting those types of establishments. If you want to get any more info on it, you can go to terroirsymposium.com. Terroir, by the way, is spelled like terror, but with an I before the last R. I don't know if that helps. You can see their schedule. You can get tickets. You can find out more right there. If you like food, if you work in restaurants, this might be up your alley. Here's Soundgarden, Black Hole Sun on Sonic 102.9.

Hey, I hate to be the bearer of really boring news, but tax notices are going out this week. In fact, you might have already got them. Pay your property tax is the moral of the story. My name's Riley. This is Alternative Edmonton, Sonic 1029. It's either going to show up in your mailbox or by email if you're not 100 years old, and you can figure it out from there. I mean, you can't. Sometimes taxes are really convoluted and no one really understands how they work, but pay them is the moral of the story. Timing on this sucks too, because I know I did this late, but I just got around paying my federal taxes because I'm bad at being an adult, I guess. Be a better adult than me. Pay your property tax. Here's the Sheepdogs. Keep out of the storm. Their latest on Sonic.

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0: The Garner Aintree Show, the show that stars you, captains of industry, early risers, go-getters, movers, shakers, money makers, the people I see in the gym at 4:30. Well, I didn't actually see you in the gym. I saw your car in the parking lot. Wow. There's this, I talked about this a while ago. There's a brand new gym in South Edmonton Common, and it's huge. And it must have just opened. And I don't know if they have a freebie special or something right now. But holy crap, 4:40 this morning, I drove by there. The parking lot was slammed. I'm like, who are these people? Good for you. I'm glad that you have the gumption, the go-get-it-ness to get yourself to the gym at that time of morning. But who are you? Somebody said, hey, Garner, I'm one of those cars you saw in that parking lot. I work out from 4:30 till 6 every morning now to get my day started. Yeah. I wish. There were a lot of people there at that time of day. Is that normal? Gym people, is that normal to see that many people out there at that time of day? 10029 to text the show.
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1: No time to Google.
2: Merv, there's no time to Google. What is the polite hand gesture when somebody lets you cut in front of them in traffic?
3: A wave.
2: What part of the body is defined as a rigid, supportive, or protective structure or frame?

0: framework of an organism?
1: A cellular wall.
0: Which car company makes the Sienna?
1: Hyundai.
0: If you're taking the elevator up to the top floor of the Burj Khalifa, what city are you in?
1: Pass.
0: What is, when it comes to peanut butter, is the brand name Jif or Jiffy?
1: Jif.
0: How many colors are on the Canadian flag?
1: Two.
0: In a traditional triathlon, which event comes last? Biking, running, or swimming?
1: Swimming.
0: Typically, the speed of a boat is measured in what woody unit?
1: Knots.
0: If you split $600 evenly between 12 people, how much money do you get?
1: $50.
0: Burj Khalifa, what city?
1: Dubai.
2: Oh, okay.
0: Oh.
2: Let's mark your work here, Merv, including that buzzer beater. Yeah. Holy, nicely done. What is the polite hand gesture when someone lets you cut in front of them in traffic? You said a wave? Yeah, you give the little wave in the rearview mirror so that they can see you. What part of your body is defined as a rigid, supportive, or protective structure or framework of an organism? You got real specific and said a cellular wall.
0: I don't like that question.
2: We were looking for skeleton.
1: I was thinking bones after I said it.
2: Yeah, just your bones, man. Yeah. Which car company makes the Sienna? You said Hyundai? No, it's a Toyota Sienna. That's their minivan. Mm-hmm. It's a beautiful unit. If you're taking the elevator up to the top of the Burj Khalifa, what city are you in? You passed on this the first time, came back around, fired the buzzer beater of Dubai. That's the right answer. Good work. When it comes to peanut butter, is the brand name Jif or Jiffy? You said Jif. Yeah, that's right. I still call it Jiffy, though.
0: Yeah, me
2: too. I don't know where that came from. How many colors are on the Canadian flag? You said two. Yeah, that's right. Just red and white. In a traditional triathlon, which event comes last? Biking, running, or swimming? You said swimming?
0: That would certainly make it interesting.
2: No, it's running.
1: Okay.
2: I always think it should be swimming, though.
0: No.
1: Yeah, because you're wet.
2: Yeah, you're wet for all the other events. That sounds brutal.
0: It's the most dangerous part. Like when your body is broken and worn after running 26 miles and biking God knows what, should you really be in the open sea?
2: Well, should you really be doing any of these things back to back?
0: True.
2: You're going to get blisters on your toes. I'll tell you that much because they're all wet. Typically, the speed of a boat is measured in what woody unit? You said knots. Yeah, that's the right answer. If you split $600 evenly between 12 people, how much money does each person get? Really complicated way to say what's 600 divided by 12?
0: Yeah.
2: You knew it was 50, though. You nailed it. So final score, Merv, of 6 out of 9.
0: Yeah.
1: Hey, par for the course.
0: Woo!
2: Okay.
0: Hey, Merv, you're a delight, and thanks for being out there, buddy.
1: Thanks, guys. Have a great day.
0: Bye.
1: Bye.
0: Well, now, I have not opened the text machine.
2: Mm-hmm.
0: I haven't looked, but the actuallys are probably going to come out this morning. White is not technically a color. I know that's going to happen. I know it's going to happen.
3: Sonic.

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1: Did you know that you choose the music that you hear on Sonic 1029? Yeah, you. Look at you go. 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
0: Cole Hauser.
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0: Ed Harris.
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2: People want to talk about hard pant versus soft pant. The Garner Andrews Show soft pant summer. I don't even know what that means, but that's what we're calling it. Everybody did hot girl summer. Then there was, what was brat summer?
3: Just being a brat.
2: Okay.
3: I don't really know what it means.
2: Yeah, let's do soft pant summer.
3: Soft pant summer.
2: People want to talk about pants. We were discussing earlier how I felt like I got hit by a car when I woke up this morning. I was a wreck. Like, I felt hammered or something because I slept right until my alarm, and I never do that, rarely. And because usually I wake up and it's like, okay, I'm done sleeping. Time to go. And you get out of bed that way and you feel pretty good. But this morning, the alarm's like, and I was delirious. Even driving to work, I felt like, should I even be on the road? It was terrible. And then I was just discussing earlier, it's like wake up on your own versus waking up yelling, somebody yelling at you. Like the alarm clock is the boss of you. And then somebody messaged and they raised a good point. They said, I assume Taylor doesn't use an alarm because he doesn't like being told what to do. Is that true?
3: I think that's probably why I snooze. I hit the snooze button.
2: Oh, like, you're defiant.
3: Nope, not time to get up.
2: I'll do it on my own time, yeah. Sort of thing.
3: And I have to trick myself into tricking the alarm. So I set the alarm like 15 minutes earlier than I need.
2: Wow.
3: Yeah. There's a lot going on.
2: You really... Look, I'm not your life coach. I've offered you to my services, but you unnecessarily complicate your life. You do.
3: With what? The snooze?
2: Yeah.
3: No.
2: Yeah.
3: It's just a nice ease into it. Because like you're saying, if you wake up right when that alarm goes off, you feel like garbage.
2: I know. So now you want to feel like garbage three or four more times?
3: No, because you're not waking up. Oh, you're waiting for that garbage meter to go down a bit, and then you roll out of bed.
2: Okay, whatever. 10029. You can text the show at that number. You can send voice notes to that number.
0: Edmonton's iconic Sonic.
1: For over 20 years.

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1: My name's Garner. Welcome to the show. Taylor Smith is here. How many snooze alarms did you hit this morning?
2: I think I only snoozed twice this morning.
1: Wow.
2: So 18 minutes of snoozing.
1: I'm never going to understand the snooze people. Never. Just don't get it.
2: It's a great feeling.
1: It's like your alarm goes off once and you're like, oh my God, I'm so disappointed that it's time. You know what would make this even better? To be disappointed six more times.
2: No, the alarm goes off and go, ugh, no, not yet. I'm in control of this situation.
1: No.
2: Then you take control for 9 minutes.
1: Somebody had messaged earlier because, like, you typically do several snoozes, right?
2: Yeah, there's two alarms and probably two snoozes per alarm, so four snoozes.
1: And then somebody said, what about your wife? Like, what about her? Like, isn't she constantly hearing your alarm go off?
2: Nah, she sleeps like a dead log.
1: Really?
2: So she's good. Yeah.
1: Oh, okay.
2: And plus, she's way worse.
1: Is she?
2: Her alarm situation, oof.
1: Oh.
2: Stresses me out.
1: I feel like that's a good first date conversation, or maybe it goes right in your dating profile. Like, how many times do you hit snooze?
2: Mm-hmm.
1: How many times do you hit snooze, and do you want children?
2: I think maybe more important than do you want children is how do you load the dishwasher?
1: Tips up, tips down. Mine can only handle tips up.
2: I go tips up except for knives. Those go tips down for safety.
1: Yeah, but ours, our dishwasher, the way you can't, nothing fits. Tip, like if the handle's too big, you gotta...
2: It's got like the little squares that you gotta get in. Yeah, same
1: don't
2: with
1: like
2: ours.
1: Our new dishwasher's garbage, by the way. Just garbage. I should just go throw it in the river. You know, where you get rid of appliances.
2: Mm-hmm.
1: But, okay, so put that in your dating profile.
2: Yeah.
1: Are you a snooze alarm person? Do you want children? Tips up, tips down in the dishwasher. Mm-hmm. Or the people who put a bowl in the dishwasher, like they're setting a table. It's like, what the hell?
2: You're just going to get a bowl full of dirty dishwater.
1: Yeah. Two, there's certain glasses that I refuse to use at home, like drinking glasses. Because the bottom of them, there's like a boop in the bottom. Does that make sense when I say boop in the bottom? Like the, if you flip the glass over, there's like a...
2: Oh, yeah. There's a little like reservoir.
1: Yeah, whatever that's called. And then... It goes through the dishwasher cycle, and now you've got all these little boops full of water in the...
2: Yeah.
1: I hate that.
2: Throw those in the river, too.
1: Along with my dishwasher.
2: Yep.
1: Yeah, okay. Anyway, I wanted to talk about hard pant versus soft pant. I wanted to... we were just discussing, it's... we're actually billing it as the Garner Andrews Show Soft Pant Summer.
2: Yeah.
1: I don't even know what that means. It just sounds good.
2: Mm-hmm.
1: A soft pant is typically a sweat pant.
2: Yeah.
1: But I'm not a big fan of sweat pants. And a soft pant summer, a soft short summer, or whatever we called it.
2: I thought you were going for a shortened pant summer.
1: Shortened pant summer. Oh, maybe that's what it is. Short pant summer. Yeah, Garner Andrews Show, short pant summer. But yeah, a soft short pant would be basically cut off sweats. I don't like that idea at all. Somebody messaged and said, what about a zipper pant that is made from stretchy material? Is that a soft pant or a hard pant? Is there a medium / hybrid? I don't know. You're asking too many questions now.
2: Yeah, we'd have to feel that fabric.
1: Yeah. Anyway, 10029 to text the show. You can send voice notes over there.
0: Sonic 1029. 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
1: For over 20 years.
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1: 1029. Dishwashers. I was talking a few minutes ago. Somebody pointed out it's the... I was trying to think of what's the bottom of... Like when a glass, a drinking glass, has that little divot in the bottom. It's called a dimple, they said. And then you put it in the dishwasher upside down to clean the inside of the glass. But then at the end of the dishwasher cycle, there's like a reservoir of water in the bottom.
2: Mm-hmm.
1: Unless you leave your dishwasher, the clean dishes, for like 2 days, then that'll take care of itself.
2: Or you put it on an angle in the dishwasher so it can drain.
1: Can't do angles in mine.
2: Oh,
1: straight
2: wow.
1: up, straight down.
2: Woof.
1: It's a real problem that I'm experiencing, and only I'm experiencing. This is my burden that I carry in life. I have to drink, when I'm drinking water at home, I put my hands, like I cut my hands together, mm-hmm. like I'm drinking out of a river.
2: Wow.
1: In a Western.
2: Thoughts and prayers, Garner.
1: Yeah, thank you. Hello?
3: Hey, the reason I called is that when you're talking about that little bloop thing, that it's just like a little divot on the bottom of the mug.
1: Yeah, somebody said it's called a dimple.
3: Yeah, so when I, at my house, I will laugh at me because I have a roll of toilet, or a paper towel next to my dishwasher, and every time that I do the dishes afterwards, I open it up, and I pull up the top rack, and I have a little tiny square ripped out of the paper towel, and I put it in each one of those to suck up all the water.
1: Wow, why do you hate Mother Nature?
3: Oh, I love paper towel.
1: Why couldn't
3: I go through paper towel like a serial killer?
1: Why couldn't you just use like a dish towel, a tea towel,
2: yeah.
1: or something? That's what I do, and I just do the little doot doot doot doot doot.
3: Yeah, I'll have to try that out.
1: Yeah, okay.
3: I have paper towel on hand all the time, and you know, it's just a bit cleaner than I don't know where that towel's been and what it's been up to. So
1: it's actually I feel really good today knowing that other people. When the end of the dishwasher cycle, other people are suffering with the leftover water.

0: in the bottom of the glasses. I thought I was alone.
1: Garner, you know what? There's so many days I want to phone in and just say, brother, I got your back. You and I have a lot of the same idiosyncrasies, I guess you could call them.
0: Yeah, yeah.
1: Yeah, and I have a lot of the same ones, buddy.
0: Yeah, well, hey, do Mother Nature and Dr. David Suzuki a favor and switch to, like, a tea towel, okay?
1: I'm on, buddy.
0: Okay, have a
1: great day.
0: You too, bye.
1: Cheers, mate.
0: Okay, bye. There goes Ashley, everybody. The, everybody has a favorite glass at home. Everybody has a favorite coffee mug. Everybody has a favorite spoon, right?
2: All our spoons are the same, so.
0: Yeah, I know, but you can kind of tell which one.
2: Okay.
0: I like the ones that have not seen the bottom of the carburetor.
2: Oh, yeah.
0: There's a couple that are all chewed up from. Wow. You're probably like, did Garner just turn on a carburetor? No, I made that sound with my mouth. But yeah, my favorite coffee mug is a divotless, dimpleless. It's got a perfectly flat bottom on it for the very reason that when I put it in the dishwasher, there's no leftover dishwater water in the top of it.
2: So it's not even about how it is to drink out of. It's just about the maintenance.
0: It's about the maintenance of the cup.
2: All right.
0: Yeah. I think we've sort of exhausted the topic of dimples in the bottom of cups and glasses.
2: Just got a text that says, good thing Garner has those youthful wrists to scoop out the water.
0: You know what? And that's probably why I still have youthful wrists at my advanced age.
2: Oh.
0: 10029 to text.
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1: You know why I like coming to work? I love the paycheck. I like that part. I love the fact that I only work 4 hours a day.
2: It's pretty good.
1: According to a lot of people. But I also like the fact that I can come here and have the discussions, the conversations that I never get to have in my real life because nobody understands me. And the whole thing about the... we're going full dull listeners club today, by the way.
2: Mm-hmm.
1: The whole thing about the top rack in your dishwasher where you put the glasses and the mugs in there and you put them downwards so that the water sprays up and cleans out the glass. But then if there's like a little divot in the bottom of the glass, then you get all that leftover water that you got to stand there and take a tea towel and go and wipe them all out. I hate that part. That's the worst part of unloading the dishwasher. Somebody said the wife and I always try to open the dishwasher door as soon as it's done, and that lets the steam evaporate. Then you don't get that. Recommend it. Maybe I'm just lame 40-year-old adult, but it's satisfying. Yeah, the one thing about our new dishwasher, it has automatic door opening technology.
2: What is that?
1: At the end of the cycle, it goes, plays a little tune, and then the door goes, boop. It opens a little bit and lets... As a matter of fact, this is sad, and this makes me a horrible father. Horrible. When we first got that dishwasher, and my gifted children were still living at home, I accused one of them of opening the dishwasher door before it was done. And she's like, no, I didn't. Yes, you did. I was not nice. And then I was home one day, just sitting in the living room, and then all of a sudden I heard the dishwasher play a little melody, and then all of a sudden, boop, the door opened.
2: Mm.
1: I felt horrible, terrible. But yeah, I've got a pretty sophisticated dishwasher.
2: An even hotter tip, you take your tea towel when that door's open,
1: mm-hmm.
2: drape it off on the inside.
1: Lay it on top of all the glasses?
2: No, in the door. That tea towel will soak up all of the moisture.
1: Really?
2: Yeah, it'll dry faster.
1: Wow. Is this good radio or is this really bad radio? I'm starting to feel like it's bad radio.

0: Hey guys, just wondering if Garner also fits in some calf raises for his incredible calves while he's drying his glasses in the dishwasher. Wade, as a matter of fact, I do, Wade.
1: Oh.
0: I have to lift over top. The door is open and the glass and mug cupboard is right above the dish. So I kind of have to do that.
1: Mm-hmm.
0: Yeah.
1: A little tippy toe move.
0: And that's how my calves got so ripped. Unloading the dishwasher.
1: That's right.
0: So.
1: And that's why it's a shortened pants summer.
0: Yep,
1: so you can show those babies
0: that's
1: off.
0: That's right. You know how a minute ago I was saying, you know why I love coming to work? Because of the paycheck, the 4 hours a day, and having these conversations with people. I feel like this is a conversation that no one really wanted. So now we move on. 10029 if you're texting.
2: Edmonton's iconic Sonic.
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1: Mother Mother in Mexico.
0: The Black Keys in Vancouver. And our next get the hell out of here is about to take off.
2: This is your captain. 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Regina?

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1: Today, we're discussing dishwashers. I wish I was joking. Doing a little dull listeners club here this morning. Everybody's flexing about their dishwasher, except for me. When we renovated our kitchen a few years ago, got all new appliances, garbage. Our old dishwasher was a Bosch.
2: Yeah.
1: And it was probably, by the time I threw that one into the river, it was probably, I don't know, 15 years old, 15 or 18 years old, something like that. And it worked like a hot damn. That was a serious dishwashing machine, I'll tell you that.
2: Yeah, we're running a Bosch, too.
1: Oh, must be nice. Series 300, Series 800?
2: I think 800. It's a
1: 300. Oh, the 300. Yeah. Give me a break.
2: It's about 10 years old now, but it's doing the job.
1: I mean, you can get a 300 for about $800 now. The 800's still running $2,000.
2: Yeah.
1: Somewhere in that neighborhood. So. I feel like I just lost my own concentration here. No, first of all, I'm glad to hear that other people are suffering along with me when it comes to the dishwasher does its thing, and then you go to unload the dishwasher, but the divots, the dimple things in the glasses and the coffee mugs are all full of water, and you gotta wipe them out, otherwise you're just creating a giant slip and slide in your kitchen because water is flying everywhere and it's all over your clothes, and now people think you peed your pants, but you didn't. You're like, I was unloading the dishwasher. It's a real problem. Voice note. Hang on.
3: Morning. This is Monica. Just thought I would let you know my technique to get the moisture off the top of all of the cups when the dishwasher's done. I also am a can't handle it. It's more so when I'm putting it away. I can't handle water falling all over me and on the floor and making a mess. Yeah. When the dishwasher's done its cycle, I open the door and I give both the top rack and the bottom rack a shaky shaky because the water that's sitting on the stuff then is not there if it's shaken off.
1: Oh my God.
3: So yeah, that's my technique. Give everything a shaky shaky. Solves my problem. Hopefully it solves Garner's too.
1: How have I never thought of the shaky shaky?
2: That's so simple.
1: Yeah.
2: So like the drawer is still fully pushed in, you just give it a wiggle?
1: Wow. Huh. How many shelves you got in that Bosch of yours?
2: Two. That's all you need.
1: Kid, I got a third shelf in mine.
2: Oh, that dumb thing on the top for your cutlery?
1: Yeah, the one that anytime you're in the drawer going, where's the GD cheese grater? You always know it's in the dishwasher. Where's the bread knife? It's always in that top shelf.
2: Don't put your bread knife in the dishwasher. You're going to dull that thing.
1: It's cheap. I don't care. It's garbage. You know what I did? This is years ago. I was laying some sod in my yard and...
2: Not a euphemism?
1: Oh my God. Is that a euphemism for something I don't understand? For outdoor mommy and daddy recreation? Anyway, I was laying some sod in my yard and... I watched a YouTube video or something on how to cut the corners, and they said, you know what you use? A bread knife.
2: Yeah.
1: So I went to a dollar store, and I bought a two-pack of bread knives. I used one for cutting sod, and the other one is my bread knife.
2: Now. Wow.
1: Yeah. So I really don't care if it goes in the dishwasher and it gets all dull. I don't care. I'm into that thing for probably less than a dollar. Anyway, I'm serious. I don't want to talk about dishwashers anymore. But you do, apparently. Huh, somebody just said, I just tuned in, heard about dishwashers. We just got a Bosch 300 series.
2: Nice.
1: And it shines a light on the floor to let you know that it's ready or not. What year are we living in? My new dishwasher has nothing on the front of it. You have to kind of look between you have to peer into the crack between the countertop and the top of the dishwasher where the buttons are, and then there's a little light in there, but it does not shine a light on the floor. It's garbage.

0: but it's so quiet, you can't hear it running. That's a good flex.
1: Yeah. What decibel are you running on the Bosch 300?
0: I think it's 47.
1: Oh, my God. That's too loud.
0: It's not bad.
1: Yeah. One, stop texting about dishwashers. I'm not going to take your bait anymore. You're trying to tank the show. 10029.
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2: Welcome to the Garner Andrews Show, the show that stars you. Earlier this morning, we played some clips of Rivers Cuomo from Weezer. I don't know if it happened overnight or what it was. A lot of people are saying, did he mean to upload those song clips for everyone to hear? But he did. I haven't checked to see if they're still there, but on his YouTube channel, Rivers Cuomo uploaded, it sounds like he just recorded himself playing acoustic guitar in his bedroom and doing cover versions of really well-known songs. I love it. It's so raw. It's so pure. It's so innocent. I feel like his little songs, his covers, could be the soundtrack to a super hip indie movie. I'll just play you a few here. This is what it sounds like.

0: So anyway, there's like 15. Okay, I'm going to fade this out now. There's probably about 15 different songs that he's uploaded to his YouTube channel. If you just search Rivers Cuomo on there, you can listen to them all. I like them. I especially like his version of Sweet Child of Mine.
1: Okay, get your ears nice and close to the speaker.
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2: A couple of facts about the band Fun. Number one, their big break came with the song We Are Young, which was already growing into a substantial hit, but then it was featured in a Super Bowl commercial for Chevrolet. That ad also featured the band OK Go and Rob Dyrdek, the skateboard dude that now hosts the MTV show Ridiculousness. Number two, guitarist Jack Antonoff went on to form the band Bleachers. Plus, he's produced for and collaborated with Lorde, Taylor Swift, St. Vincent, Lana Del Rey, and others. And number three, that silly period at the end of their name was added when a Swedish band called Fun complained that they had dibs on the name.

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0: We've sent you all over the world to get the hell out of here to see your favorite bands.
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0: Blink 182 in Toronto.
1: Mother Mother in Mexico.
0: The Black Keys in Vancouver. And our next Get the Hell Out of Here is about to take off.
2: This is your captain. We're now boarding Get the Hell Out of Here, trip number 81, to see Foo Fighters in... Wait, this can't be right. Regina?

go see Foo Fighters when they're in town? But why not make a trip out of it? 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And you could be a finalist for Get the Hell Out of Here trip number 81 to see Foo Fighters in Regina. Regina. 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
1: Time for an update on the rarest and most unattainable record in the universe. These are the phonograph records attached to the Voyager 1 and 2 spacecraft, which were launched in 1977. These are real phonograph records made from gold. Gold is very durable and will last millions of years out in the cold of space. And they are standard 12-inch records and designed to play at 16 and 2/3 RPM. Okay, so what's on these records? A bunch of sounds and photographs of Earth. And yes, this does include music. Most of it is classical and folk music, but there is one rock song, Johnny B. Goode by Chuck Berry. Voyager 1 is 15 billion miles away. Well, Voyager 2 is about 13 billion miles away. If there's life orbiting the star AC plus 793888 in the constellation Ophicus, let's just hope that they kept their turntables 40,000 years from now.
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2: Rage Against the Machine are a fascinating bunch of guys. Take guitarist Tom Morello, for example. He says his favorite guitarist of all time is Joe Hill. So who's Joe Hill? Well, he was a Swedish-born singer-songwriter and union organizer who was executed

after being convicted of murder in 1914. No recordings of Joe Hill exist, but that doesn't matter to Tom. He's inspired by Joe's never say die attitude. Joe united workers of different backgrounds through music, and that's what Tom tries to do with Rage Against the Machine and all of his related projects. Tom and Rage have lent their support to imprisoned American Indian Movement leader Leonard Peltier, as well as the Zapatista rebels in Mexico, among many others.

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Now you do what they told you. Now you do what they told you. Now you do what they told you.

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2: I know this has happened to you. A song comes on the radio that you haven't heard in forever, yet you can remember all the words. How is this possible? It has to do with how the brain works. Lyrics are related to the brain's network of neurons that process language. Two areas known as Broca and Wernicke help us process song lyrics. But when we commit lyrics to memory, those parts of the brain also encode things like phone numbers and childhood memories and all kinds of other things from our past. Music is also bundled with visuals, smells, emotions, and other memories. All these things are stored together in patterns. When we listen to music, the amygdala, the place in the brain where our emotions are stored, lights up, encouraging the brain to produce dopamine, the body's feel-good hormone. These emotions, plus the dopamine, unlock specific areas in our ventromedial prefrontal cortex, which explains why we, and even dementia and Alzheimer's patients, can remember song lyrics even when there's brain damage.

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2: Back in the middle 90s, the big buzzword in the UK was Britpop. This became an umbrella term for a fiercely proud Made in Britain type of rock music that included Blur and Oasis and Elastica and a million other groups. But where did that word, Britpop, come from? The first appearance of the word seems to have appeared in a British magazine called The Face in May of 1994 in an article about Blur, where they praised the band's view of how the time had come for British pop, which they abbreviated to Britpop. A few months after that, the newspaper The Guardian used the word to describe a growing renaissance in British music. But the real tipping point seems to have come with the use of the term in the first issue of The NME in January 1995. After that, everyone began to use Britpop as a catch-all for this new homegrown music of the middle 1990s.

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0: The Black Keys in Vancouver. And our next Get the Hell Out of Here is about to take off.
2: This is your captain. We're now boarding Get the Hell Out of Here trip number 81 to see Foo Fighters in... Wait, this can't be right. Regina?

see Foo Fighters when they're in town? But why not make a trip out of it? Win an all-expenses-paid trip for two to see Foo Fighters and Queens of the Stone Age. Two of the biggest rock bands in the world. In the city that rhymes with fun. Until June 12th, text WIN to 10029 every time you hear us play Foo Fighters. And you could be a finalist for Get the Hell Out of Here trip number 81 to see Foo Fighters in Regina.

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1: It was once very common for an artist to hide a song on a CD. Maybe it was an unlisted track. Maybe it was buried deep in the silence after you thought the CD had finished playing. Some even hid a track or two in the space before a CD began, the so-called track zero trick. But here's my all-time favorite hidden track scheme. In 1971, a band called Violent Sedan Chair released a mythical record called Seven Suns. Legend had it that if you played the album's 11th song, which was called Green Mania, on multiple turntables at the same time, you could induce hallucinations. Sort of a hidden track trick? Well, nice try. The album was actually a product of the J.J. Abrams show called Fringe, which aired on Fox in 2009. It said that 500 copies of this actual album were produced and seeded to indie record stores. Gotta see if I can find that Violent Sedan Chair, huh?
0: Sonic 102.9.

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2: The next time you hear Under the Bridge by the Red Hot Chili Peppers, listen to the words very closely. The bridge in the song refers to an actual bridge in Los Angeles, where Anthony used to buy his heroin. He also sings a line that goes, "Sometimes I feel I don't have a partner." He's not singing about losing a girlfriend, though, although some people think that it sounds like it. Instead, he's referring to Hillel Slovak, the original guitarist for the Chili Peppers, who died from a heroin overdose on June 27, 1988. Anthony and Hillel used to go together to that bridge to get their smack. Even after Hillel died, that's where Anthony had all his dealers. Weirdly, he's never told anyone exactly where that bridge was, although many people have tried to track it down. It seems to be a pedestrian bridge in MacArthur Park in Los Angeles.

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1: on Sonic 102.9. All music released today is, at a minimum, produced in stereo. Two distinct channels, left and right, with the instrumentation and vocals mixed and balanced in such a way that our brains perceive the music coming out of the two speakers, or our headphones, in a three-dimensional way. If you have the right gear and you want to spend extra, there are plenty of performances recorded in 5.1, too. That means five channels and a subwoofer. But back in the early days, everything was recorded in mono. One unified channel with no distinct left and right sounds. This, after all, was the way music had always been recorded. Stereo technology wasn't introduced to vinyl until 1958. It took almost another dozen years for the idea of stereo, the home audio equipment needed to play it, and the spread of stereo FM broadcasts became widespread enough for the record labels to dump mono entirely. Now, though, with the resurgence of vinyl, there are reissues of mono recordings. And it's fascinating to listen and hear how much of a difference and impact mono recordings can have even today. And I mean that in the most positive way possible.

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0: The alternative.
1: 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It just takes some time.
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0: Sonic 1029.

Everyone in the band needed hazard pay and an excellent health care plan. Gigs were so rough and violent that injuries were very common. And I'm not talking about violence in the audience. I mean violence on stage. It was anarchy. It was mayhem. And people got hurt. Equipment was routinely destroyed, and the injuries to the players could be terrible. Richard Patrick, who played keyboards for a time, eventually needed back surgery to repair some of the damage. When he first walked into a doctor's office, he was asked if he was a star football player because he was in such rough shape. Even after surgery, he walked with a limp for a decade. His knees still aren't the same more than 30 years later.

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0: Blink 182 in Toronto.
1: Mother Mother in Mexico.
0: The Black Keys in Vancouver. And our next Get the Hell Out of Here is about to take off.
2: This is your captain. We're now boarding Get the Hell Out of Here, trip number 81, to see Foo Fighters in... Wait, this can't be right. Regina?

in town, but why not make a trip out of it? Win an all-expenses-paid trip for two to see Foo Fighters and Queens of the Stone Age. Two of the biggest rock bands in the world. In the city that rhymes with fun. Until June 12th, text WIN to 10029 every time you hear us play Foo Fighters. And you could be a finalist for Get the Hell Out of Here trip number 81 to see Foo Fighters in Regina.

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2: Music and the intake of alcohol is something that we take for granted. And it's a relationship that goes back much, much further than you may realize. When humans began to settle down to raise crops and animals, one of the first things they did was make booze. Archaeologists working in Turkey uncovered vats that were used to make beer and wine. The evidence strongly suggests that tribes got together to drink, tell stories, and play music even before they figured out the finer points of agriculture. In other words, people were listening to music and getting hammered starting at least 12,000 years ago. Humanity is hardly going to change now.
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0: bacon.
1: You know why I like coming to work? I love the paycheck. I like that part. I love the fact that I only work 4 hours a day.
2: It's pretty good.
1: According to a lot of people. But I also like the fact that I can come here and have the discussions, the conversations that I never get to have in my real life because nobody understands me. And the whole thing about the... we're going full dull listeners club today, by the way.
2: Mm-hmm.
1: The whole thing about the top rack in your dishwasher where you put the glasses and the mugs in there and you put them downwards so that the water sprays up and cleans out the glass. But then if there's like a little divot in the bottom of the glass, then you get all that leftover water that you got to stand there and take a tea towel and go, bleh, and wipe

0: Somebody said the wife and I always try to open the dishwasher door as soon as it's done, and that lets the steam evaporate. Then you don't get that. Recommend it. Maybe I'm just lame 40-year-old adult, but it's satisfying. Yeah. The one thing about our new dishwasher, it has automatic door opening technology.
1: What is that?
0: At the end of the cycle, it goes, plays a little tune, and then the door goes boop and opens a little bit and lets. As a matter of fact, this is sad, and this makes me a horrible father. Horrible. When we first got that dishwasher, and my gifted children were still living at home, I accused one of them of opening the dishwasher door before it was

0: of a sudden I heard the dishwasher play a little melody, and then all of a sudden, boop, the door opened. Mm. I felt horrible. Terrible. But yeah, I've got a pretty sophisticated dishwasher.
1: An even hotter tip, you take your tea towel when that door's open, drape it off on the inside.
0: Lay it on top of all the glasses?
1: No, in the door. That tea towel will soak up all of the moisture.
0: Really?
1: Yeah, it'll dry faster.
0: Wow. Is this good radio or is this really bad radio? I'm starting to feel like it's bad radio. Hey guys, just wondering if Garner also fits in some calf raises for his incredible calves while he's drying his glasses in the dishwasher. Wade, as a matter of fact, I do, Wade.
1: Oh.
0: I have to lift over top. The door is open and the glass and mug cupboard is right above the dish. So I kind of have to do that.
1: Mm-hmm.
0: Yeah.
1: Little tippy toe move.
0: And that's how my calves got so ripped. Unloading the dishwasher.
1: That's right.
0: So.
1: And that's why it's a shortened pants summer. So yep, you can show those babies off.
0: That's right.

0: Today, we're discussing dishwashers. I wish I was joking. Doing a little dull listeners club here this morning. Everybody's flexing about their dishwasher, except for me. When we renovated our kitchen a few years ago, got all new appliances, garbage. Our old dishwasher was a Bosch.
1: Yeah.
0: And it was probably, by the time I threw that one into the river, it was probably, I don't know, 15 years old, 15 or 18 years old, something like that. And it worked like a hot damn. That was a serious dishwashing machine, I'll tell you that.
1: Yeah, we're running a Bosch, too.
0: Oh, must be nice. Series 300, Series 800?
1: I think 800. It's a
0: 300. Oh, the 300. Yeah. Give me a break.
1: It's about 10 years old now, but it's doing the job.
0: I mean, you can get a 300 for about $800 now. The 800's still running 2K.
1: Yeah.
0: Somewhere in that neighborhood. So. I feel like I just lost my own concentration here. No, this stems from, first of all, I'm glad to hear that other people are suffering along with me when it comes to the dishwasher does its thing, and then you go to unload the dishwasher, but the divots, the dimple things in the glasses and the coffee mugs are all full of water, and you gotta wipe them out, otherwise you're just creating a giant slip and slide in your kitchen because water's flying everywhere and it's all over your clothes, and now people think you peed your pants, but you didn't. You're like, I was unloading the dishwasher. It's a real problem. Voice note. Hang on.
2: Morning. This is Monica. Just thought I would let you know my technique to get the moisture off the top of all of the cups when the dishwasher's done. I also am a can't handle it. It's more so when I'm putting it away. I can't handle water falling all over me and on the floor and making a mess. Yeah. When the dishwasher's done its cycle, I open the door and I give both the top rack and the bottom rack a shaky because the water that's sitting on the stuff then is not there if it's shaken off.
0: Oh my God.
2: So yeah, that's my technique. Give everything a shaky. Solves my problem. Hopefully it solves Garner's too.
0: How have I never thought of the shaky?
1: That's so simple.
0: Yeah.
1: So, like, the drawer's still fully pushed in. You just

0: Give it a wiggle?
1: Wow. Huh. How many shelves you got in that Bosch of yours?
0: Two. That's all you need.
1: Kid, I got a third shelf in mine.
0: Oh, that dumb thing on the top for your cutlery?
1: Yeah, the one that anytime you're in the drawer going, where's the GD cheese grater? You always know it's in the dishwasher. Where's the bread knife? It's always in that top shelf.
0: Don't put your bread knife in the dishwasher. You're going to dull that thing.
1: It's cheap. I don't care. It's garbage. You know what I did? This is years ago. I was laying some sod in my yard and...
0: Not a euphemism?
1: Oh my God. Is that a euphemism for something I don't understand? For outdoor mommy and daddy recreation? Anyway, I was laying some sod in my yard and I watched a YouTube video or something on how to cut the corners and they said, you know what you use? A bread knife.
0: Yeah.
1: So I went to a dollar store and I bought a 2-pack of bread knives. I used one for cutting sod and the other one is my bread knife.
0: Now. Wow.
1: Yeah. So I really don't care if it goes in the dishwasher and it gets all dull. I don't care. I'm into that thing for probably less than a dollar. Anyway, I'm serious. I don't want to talk about dishwashers anymore. But you do, apparently. Huh, somebody just said, I just tuned in, heard about dishwashers. We just got a Bosch 300 series.
0: Nice.
1: And it shines a light on the floor to let you know that it's ready or not. What year are we living in? My new dishwasher has nothing on the front of it. You have to kind of look between peer into the crack between the countertop and the top of the dishwasher where the buttons are. And then there's a little light in there, but it does not shine a light on the floor. It's garbage.
0: Okay. But it's so quiet, you can't hear it running. That's a good flex.
1: Yeah. What decibel you running on the Bosch 300?
0: I think it's 47.
1: Oh, my God. That's too loud.
0: It's not bad.
1: Yeah. Stop texting about dishwashers. I'm not going to take your bait anymore. You're trying to tank the show. 10029.
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0: Tonight, the Stanley Cup playoffs feature a pivotal Game 4 in the Eastern Conference Final. 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
10: Svechnikov has won it in overtime.
0: Handed Montreal their first consecutive losses this postseason. Can Carolina remain perfect on the road and take a two-game lead? Or can Montreal break the streak and even the series?
11: Who's going to be the hero here?
0: You just have to watch the Stanley Cup playoffs. 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

0: 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So we make sure they have everything they need, with a community of support, warm meals, and a place to rest. 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
1: It is 6:03. My name's Garner Andrews. Look over there. It's Taylor Smith with the things you need to know.
2: An Edmonton man who sold a gun to a teen that was later used to kill two police officers has been found guilty of manslaughter. This happened back in March of 2023 when a 16-year-old shot a pizza delivery driver and then a couple days later shot and killed two police constables, Travis Jordan and Brett Ryan, during a shootout. The 16-year-old shooter also died during that, so no one was tried for the officers' deaths until now. Dennis Okemau, the man who sold the gun to the 16-year-old, was convicted on three counts of manslaughter for selling the gun and found guilty by not interfering in what should have been recognized as a dangerous situation. Sentencing will happen later this year. One of the most popular lakes around the city is drying up.
1: Oh?
2: And people are trying to figure out how to save it. It's Gull Lake. Their water levels have been dropping about 20 centimeters a year for the last 5 years.
1: It's crazy.
2: Yeah, it's at the point where their sandy beach, it's huge now. You've got to walk like, I don't know, two or three blocks just to start to get into the water.
1: They built a new playground near the beach, I don't know, 15, 17 years ago. I don't know. It's been a while. And then they eventually had to move it back because the water level was so high. And it's dropped off that far. And now the playground looks like it's nowhere near the water.
2: It's in a different neighborhood.
1: It's in a different area code and time zone.
2: It's Aspen Beach Provincial Park that's on that lake.
1: Yeah.
2: And people in the area say they've lost tons of wildlife. There's only one marina left open in the lake. Children are going thirsty, walking from the playground to the water.
1: They have no ability to hydrate.
2: That's right. So they're going to start pumping water into the lake to stabilize it because Blind Man River is close by. So once they get a filtration station set up, they'll bring in water from the river to help fill the lake.
1: I remember talking to somebody about, because we go there every year. Mm. I camp there for probably a week and a half every single summer. I love it there. And it's because of an invasive fish species. They had to cut off the thing that feeds the lake, and wow. I sound like a conservation officer.
3: Yeah, this guy lakes.
1: I'm sorry to speak way over your head, everybody. But
2: you mean the Prussian carp?
1: Yes. Uh-huh. Oh, were you getting to that?
2: No, I just know.
1: Oh, okay.
2: I just know my carp.
1: Poor little Gull Lake, the village, the summer village of Gull Lake, the wooden shoe. Who doesn't love going to the wooden shoe?
2: Okay. What do you buy there?
1: Not the Dutch candy, again.
2: Oh, you're right, okay.
1: Just terrible, terrible candy.
2: Still an open wound for you.
1: The Dutch, you are so good at so many things, like bicycles and wind power and building dams and tulips. You're good at all those things.
2: Great at tulips.
1: But you're terrible at candy. Stop making it.
2: Okay.
1: There we go.
2: So maybe next time you're out there, skip the Dutch candy.
1: Yeah.
2: But pack an extra flat of water.

0: so you can just pour it into the lake.
1: And again, let's shout out the Wooden Shoe. It's got a great little cafe restaurant. You can get ice cream there. They got a liquor store now in the garage out back where the ice cream store used to be.
0: Oh, I like that you have to go out back.
1: I know, liquor. It's in a garage.
0: I like that a lot.
1: And you can actually buy wooden shoes at the Wooden Shoe.
0: Okay, good.
1: Okay.
0: Be dumb if you couldn't.
1: There's my salute to Gull Lake.
0: Okay. Also, maybe just take all your peas in the lake.
1: Yeah. Top her up with... Okay, that's gross.
0: Top her up. A new Costco is coming to the north side. It's going to be up in Manning Town Center, so near 153rd Ave and Manning Drive. There's a whole new development going in a pocket of empty land there. And it's going to have a liquor store, too. I don't know if you have to go into the back alley or the back garage to get it. A Costco with a liquor store, that's one of the good ones. That's what we all hope for, right?
1: Don't they all?
0: I think they're getting close, but the...
1: Oh, yeah, the one over here, it didn't used to have a
0: liquor store. No, that's new.
1: Yeah.
0: They just bolted it onto the side.
1: Oh, no, it can't be attached to the main store. It has to have an outside entrance.
0: Yeah, you have to go outside to get back in.
1: Yeah.
0: Which always feels weird when you're going in there with your full cart. Like, I paid already. No timeline on when this new one up in Manning Town Center will open, but another source of $1.50 hot dogs, that's always good. Hey, how old is your car? Have you had it a long time? A new report says people are holding on to cars longer and longer as prices get out of control. The average car on the road right now is over 12 years old. That's a record high.
1: What would 2014?
0: That'd be a 2014 vehicle.
1: Yeah.
0: Mine's a 2017.
1: Well, so somebody's doing okay.
0: It's pretty close. If your car's older, if you're thinking, I just can't afford to replace it, I'll just keep maintaining it. That's what a lot of people are doing these days. Sounds like the flex is changing from having the newest car. Like, I just got this car. It's shiny.
1: Yes.
0: It's new. It's got all the features. To having a paid off car.
1: Oh, I thought you were going to say, my car's got 442,000 kilometers.
0: Oh, yeah. High mile flex is good, too.
1: Yeah. Paid off car. Yeah.
0: The paid off car. That's the real flex these days. So good for you. We're all very proud. And after last night, we know one of the teams that will be playing in the Stanley Cup final this year. It's the Vegas Golden Knights. They beat the Colorado Avalanche 2-1 last night. They won all of their games in that series to sweep Colorado.
1: Colorado is just a juggernaut.
0: They won the President's Trophy.
1: Yes.
0: Best team in the league last season.
1: Yeah.
0: But then they're out. I watched the end of that game. And Nathan MacKinnon, you know when he was sick at the Olympics and not doing well and puking on the bench? He kind of looked like that again.
1: Oh, really?
0: He was just distraught and so disappointed. Looked like a mad lad.
1: Yeah. I would have been okay with them going all the way.
0: Yeah. But instead, Vegas will be in the finals for the third time since they became a team.
1: We're all real happy for
0: it. The Montreal Canadiens and Carolina Hurricanes, they're playing in the East to get to the Stanley Cup final. Game 4 of that series is tonight at 6 on Sportsnet.
1: Somebody just messaged, I have a 2009 Dodge Caliber.
0: Oh, I forgot about the Dodge Caliber.
1: Is that the one that, instead of a glove box, it was a cooler? Wasn't there a... somebody help me out here.
0: Because
1: I remember talking about this a long time ago. And because I remember thinking, that's perfect for... I mean, you're an alcoholic, but you've got places to be.
0: Or your chocolate bars on summer's day.
1: I guess so. It just seemed like a weird place for... It was a Dodge... Oh, maybe it was the Journey.
0: Oh, the Journey.
1: For a little while, the glove box was a little ice chest.
0: This is a safe space, right?
1: No. Well, yeah.
0: There's no car that makes me judge the driver more than a Dodge Journey.
1: Really?
0: Yeah.
1: Huh.
0: So,
1: Is that because you look at it as... there are certain vehicles on the road that I look at, and I look at the driver and I go, you know what? I like the fact that you don't care about how you get from point A to point B. Like, you don't... Mm-hmm. You're not caught up in the style of your vehicle or what the vehicle says about you. You want it. You're purely using it as transportation.
0: I look at it and see there's no good part of that vehicle.
1: Really?
0: Nothing. Unless it's got the cooler glove box. Then I understand why you got that.
1: Am I delirious? Can somebody else help me out here? What was there was a Dodge in the, I don't know, the mid-2000s.
0: Mm.
1: That had a cooler where the glove box would have been.
0: I've driven a couple

0: different Volkswagens that just had a button where you they would put the AC into the glove box so you could keep your pens cool.
1: Yeah, your ketchup.
0: Your ketchup cool and all the dumb stuff you've got in the glove box.
1: Somebody said, no, that was the Dodge Magnum. I think you're wrong because the Dodge Magnum, way too cool of a car to have.
0: I love the Dodge Magnum.
1: So do I. The station wagon.
0: Yeah.
1: John Dunham.
0: I know.
1: He still drives one, right?
0: That all black one?
1: Yes.
0: Oh, it looks so good.
1: Huh.
0: Okay, Sonic Weather. Let's all get Dodge Magnums.
1: Yeah. Let's start a Dodge Magnum club.
0: Yeah. 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It's going to be a mix of sun and cloud today. We might see some rain or thunderstorms this afternoon, or it'll do that thing where just threatens to rain like yesterday. It's going to be 27 degrees down to 15 overnight. Tomorrow, a chance of showers and we might hit 30 degrees, 27 and rainy on Friday. Right now, Sonic, it's 15 degrees.
1: Somebody said, yeah, that was the Dodge Caliber that had the cooler glove box, but only for a couple of years. Okay. Collector's item, that's what I say.
2: Son, sit down. Sorry, I'm a little nervous. It's just, it's time we had a talk about peer pressure. In high school, you're going to meet people who may pressure you into trying different things. Sex, drugs, the Garner Andrews show. But as Garner Andrews would say, sex and drugs are not cool. If you think about it, friendship is the sexiest drug of them all. Garner Andrews said that. Or Oprah. It was one of them. Good talk. See you out there.
3: Sonic.

Can anyone hear me? Is that working? I just leaned on a random button and lights flashed. And I have no idea whether you can hear me right now or not. So I'm just going to talk. Here we are.

We were talking during the news at 6 o'clock that people are hanging on to their vehicles, their motor vehicles, much longer than they used to. I think the average age, they said, of the vehicles on the road is 14 years old now. That's the new flex. Not how new your vehicle is, but, you know, driving a paid-for vehicle. And then we just started going off on this tangent about, I couldn't remember what vehicle was. I thought it was a Dodge, and I'm sure it is, that for one point, they replaced the glove box with a cooler so you could keep your beverages cool while you drive. And then a bunch of people chimed in and said, no, it was in the floor in the back seat behind the driver. The Dodge Journey had that one. Somebody else said, it's the Journey. My mom had a 2008. It had the cooler. Somebody else said my Nissan X-Trail had a center dashboard cooler for beverages. I used it as a catch-all. I never understood how it worked. Signed, Blonde Girl. And then I have never heard this before. I love, what was that? The Dadillac, a.k.a. Honda Odyssey, had cooler boxes in the front console. That's what Taylor Smith drives, a Honda Odyssey. I've never heard him talk about coolers. I know he does have the built-in vacuum, but I've never heard him talk about the coolers. Anyway, 10029, if you want to text the show. Also, I should remind you, coming up within, I'm going to say within 20 minutes, maybe less, I'm going to play a Foo Fighters song. When you hear that, all you got to do is text the word WIN to 10029. And maybe you will win Sonic's Get the Hell Out of Here trip number 81, a trip for two to exotic Regina, Saskatchewan, to see Foo Fighters in mid-September. You get airfare, hotel, tickets to the show, and $500 spending money. 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Arkells now, along with Portugal the Man, this is Money, and it's on Sonic 102.9.

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8: Sonic Traffic and Weather.
9: 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Nothing major going on in traffic so far, but if you see anything, you can text 10029. Sonic Weather, mix of sun and cloud today. We might see some showers this afternoon, and it's going to get up to 27 degrees, down to 15 overnight. Tomorrow, 30 degrees with a chance of showers, and then 27 in showers on Friday. Right now, Sonic, it's 15 degrees.

Sonic 1029 Weezer. It's Hash Pipe on the Garner Andrews Show, the show that stars you. Welcome to it. We're just minutes away from a Foo Fighters song. Yeah, I'm not supposed to tell you that. You're supposed to recognize that on your own and then spring into action. Anytime we play a Foo Fighters song, you just text the word win to 10029. Maybe you will win Sonic's Get the Hell Out of Here, trip number 81. A dream vacation. This is not a trip. This is a vacation to Regina, Saskatchewan, to see Foo Fighters in mid-September, September 15th, Mosaic Stadium. You get airfare, hotel, tickets to the show, $500 spending money, and we'll do that right away here. Driving, maybe any aviation nerds out there, and I use the term nerd as a term of endearment because I'm fascinated by what goes on in the sky. But I was driving to work at around this, like 4:30 this morning, and I could see a plane, a big plane, approaching. And then, obviously, it was probably a cargo jet at that time of day. And I started thinking, that'd be a pretty peaceful job, right? Flying a giant cargo plane in the middle of the night. How many people are on that thing? Is it just you and another pilot and several tons of dollar store crap? Or are there a bunch of you up there playing cards in the back? Well, autopilot takes care of the things up front. It seems like a mysterious and exciting job. I imagine a lot of good-natured ribbing and chatter like, those refs need to get their eyes checked, huh? And then some high fives while the plane drives itself. And maybe I've oversimplified your work. I don't mean to, but I find it fascinating. Anyone know what that plane was? Anyway, 10029 if you want to text. You can call the show, too, at 780-423-1029. There's a slight chance of a shower or a thunder shower today, a high of 27. Same thing tomorrow, but even warmer tomorrow, 30 degrees. 15 right now with New Metric. This is Victim of Luck, and it's on Sonic 1029.

0: No. Here we go. There we go. Oh, my God.
1: Foo Fighters in Regina.
0: One more time.
1: Regina.
2: Regina.
1: See Foo Fighters in Regina.
2: Regina.
0: Woo. Richard, you have the voice of an angel, pal.
2: Oh, thank you so much.
0: You know what? You heard a Foo Fighters song and you did exactly what you needed to do. You texted the word win to 10029. Richard, I'm going to put your name in the draw for Get the Hell Out of Here trip.
2: That's number fantastic.
0: Yeah, ever been to Regina before?
2: I haven't. And you know, it's the place, it's on my bucket list. I really want
0: to
2: go.
0: Good. It should be on everybody's bucket list. And now, Richard, you got a shot at it. Thanks.
2: That's fantastic. Thanks, Garner.
0: Okay, make sure you send me your info, okay?
2: Will do.
0: Okay, bye.
2: Goodbye.
0: Pretty straightforward, huh? It's pretty easy. All you do is listen to Sonic and wait to hear a Foo Fighters song, and then boop, text us, and maybe we'll call you up. Maybe we'll make your dreams come true.
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3: 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And our next Get the Hell Out of Here is about to take off.
0: Yeah.
5: 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We're now boarding Get the Hell Out of Here trip number 81 to see Foo Fighters in... 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
0: Uh-huh.

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0: Handed Montreal their first consecutive losses this postseason. Can Carolina remain perfect on the road and take a two-game lead? Or can Montreal break the streak and even the series?
2: Who's going to be the hero here?
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13: 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Sonic Weather, it's going to be 27 degrees today. Mix of sun and cloud through the day. Maybe some showers or a thunderstorm later this afternoon. Down to 15 overnight. Tomorrow, 30 degrees with a chance of showers, and then 27 on Friday. Right now, Sonic, it's 15 degrees.
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Green Day, when I come around on Sonic 102.9. It's the Garner Andrews Show on a Sunshine and Lollipops. Well, so far, Sunshine and Lollipops Wednesday morning. I do see some cloud up there, but you know what I see more of? I see blue sky. There's a chance of a shower later on today, maybe a thunder shower. It's going to be hot, though. Well, it's going to be warm, 27 today, 30 for tomorrow. 15 degrees out there right now as we speak. Coming up in just a few minutes here, Sonic's $1,000 No Time to Google. You go 9 for 9. You get 9 questions right in 60 seconds. You get yourself $1,000. Merv went 6 out of 9 yesterday. The day before, was it Krista? 8 out of 9. Like you're kind of circling. You're almost there. I feel like today is very, very doable. I feel like you're going to win $1,000. We always play that game just after 7 o'clock in the morning. It's called Sonic's $1,000 No Time to Google. Let's go way back. It's Econoline Crush on Sonic 102.9.

0: It is 7 o'clock. My name's Garner Andrews. We're going to play Sonic's $1,000. No time to Google in just a few minutes here. But right now, with the things you need to know, it's Taylor Smith.
1: More and more Canadians, including right here in Edmonton, are struggling to afford groceries. Rent and food costs keep climbing faster than paychecks. New numbers from Statistics Canada show that one in four Canadians now live in a food insecure household. Lots of families are spending 70% of their monthly income on food, and some families on assistance programs are spending 120% of their income on food. That's too much. I'm not good at math, but I know that's going the wrong way.
0: That's going into the hole every month.
1: Pressure is being felt locally here, too, with food banks across the country seeing record demand. Actually, the Strathcona County Food Bank, so over in Sherwood Park, they just put out a call for birthday donations.
0: What is that?
1: So they'll put together a big birthday bag with balloons, plates, icing, and cake mix to make sure that kids can still have a birthday party.
0: Okay.
1: And that broke my heart a little bit.
0: Yeah. I was talking about this with my beautiful bride yesterday. And if you're going to make a donation to the food bank, do it directly to the food bank. Like, especially if you're doing a cash donation, you know?
1: Okay.
0: Yeah, I think you can do it online. I don't want to get into it, but instead of buying those prepackaged bags, spend that $10. Just go online, clickety click, and send it to the food bank.
1: Gotcha.
0: Because then they can funnel that money directly where they need it at that time.
1: Mm.
0: Does that make sense?
1: So they're not overloaded with no-name saltine crackers?
0: Yes.
1: Okay.
0: Yeah. Yeah.
1: That makes sense. It's going to be a big grown-up week in your mailbox. The city of Edmonton just sent out their tax notices this week.
0: Oh, my God. This is the best week of the year, right?
1: Yeah. You'll get that white and blue envelope soon. And inside, it's a real mixed bag. Because on one hand, it tells you how much your house is worth. And you can feel all smug about it if the price has gone up since you bought it. Like, what? Good investment. Look at us go.
0: Oh, yeah.
1: But then it tells you how much you have to pay in taxes this year.
0: Yeah. Does anyone want the value to go down? Like, when you get that notice, do you...
1: What do you root for?
0: I know. It's like you... I don't know. I kind of root for it to go up. But I don't like the fact that taxes go up.
1: Yeah, because if it goes up, your taxes go up. Uh-huh. It's a whole thing. The city says a typical single detached home assessed at $492,500, very specific, will pay about $426 a month in taxes
0: more this
1: year. No, total.
0: Oh.
1: So that's, if your house happens to be that exact number that they used for this example, that's how much your taxes will be.
0: Well, I would be happy with that.
1: Okay.
0: For the entire year?
1: A month.
0: Okay. What?
1: No, that's a month.
0: Okay. I thought you meant for the entire
1: 400
0: year.
1: $400 like, for the year. Yeah, I'd do that. This year, 3/4 of your taxes go to fund city services, and the last quarter goes to the province to help fund schools. Scientists in China want to make babies in

0: space. Researchers have sent embryo-like creatures created from human stem cells to the country's space station, where they're going to spend 5 days in low Earth orbit to study how microgravity affects the earliest stages of development. They say they want to understand what's going on when you're making space babies, when they have long-term missions to the moon and Mars, to see if that's a thing we could do up there.
1: Yeah.
0: The experiment does not involve any space loving.
1: Here's the soundtrack for Space Babies. Oh yeah.
0: Oh yeah.
1: Sorry, any excuse. Do you know who this is?
0: No.
1: I could play this whole song.
0: This is pretty good.
1: Listen to the bongos. This sounds like Space Baby making music.
0: Yeah, this is Space Babies in space.
1: Does anyone know what this is? An iconic sonic band.
0: Oh, is this that guy from the band? Usually plays this instrument? The bass?
1: No.
0: Oh.
1: It's not Flea.
0: Okay.
1: Sorry, we've got to go on a musical tangent for a second.
0: Okay.
1: Here.
0: I have a guess.
1: Your hand is up in the back. Hang on. I'm going to go to Tiny Tuba Taylor. Guess.
0: Is it Beck?
1: Okay. No. Enough.
0: Oh.
1: I'm not telling you.
0: You're just not going to say?
1: No, I'm not going to tell
0: you. Oh, my God. Okay.
1: You know who that was?
0: Obviously not.
1: Beastie Boys.
0: Oh.
1: Yeah.
0: Look at that.
1: They've done a ton of instrumentals, and that's what that's called Sabrosa.
0: Oh.
1: Yeah.
0: It's not called Space Babies in Space?
1: No, it should be called Space Babies
0: in Space. Let's rename that Space Babies in Space. Anyway.
1: That'll do it for your musical tangent this morning. I'm sorry.
0: Yeah, it's just China wants to make babies in space.
1: Yeah.
0: One of the actors from Ted Lasso just signed with a professional soccer team.
1: What?
0: It's Mexican actor Cristo Fernandez.
1: Oh, yeah, yeah.
0: Who plays Danny Rojas.
1: Yeah.
2: Football is life!
0: Football is life guy. Yeah, he just signed with the El Paso Locomotive, a pro team down in Texas in the U.S. He did play professional soccer as a kid until he got hurt at 15. That's when he moved into acting. But now he's actually getting paid to play soccer. That's kind of cool.
1: That's a great character.
0: Mm-hmm. He says he's basically just like his character on the field, just not quite as caffeinated. And the picture, for, like his headshot for his athlete photo or whatever, in the press release, his hair,
1: perfect, majestic,
0: next level, down to his pecs.
1: Yep,
0: it's great hair. So Danny Rojas, well, the actor, coming to a real football team.
1: Oh, and, sorry, go ahead.
0: Mm-hmm. Oh, you have a thing?
1: No, a lot of people are disappointed in you, Tiny Tuba.
0: Oh, why?
1: Because you didn't know that was Beastie Boys.
0: I've never heard it like that. I was distracted by Space Babies, I think.
1: You know what? One day I'm going to play a bunch of instrumental Beastie Boys. Maybe I'm going to do it late at night. You know what? Mike's Mime Hour,
0: mm-hmm.
1: You know, the mime we have on in the middle of the night,
0: yeah.
1: Who hosts a 1 hour show. I think I'm going to boot him one night and I'm going to just come in at 1 o'clock in the morning and play an hour of instrumental Beastie Boys. Those guys are incredible musicians. Don't write Beastie Boys off. A lot of people do because that's rap crap.
0: They just scream.
1: They are fantastic musicians. Does somebody want to let Mike, the mime, know that I'm going to be bumping him one night?
0: Oh.
1: Or maybe we move ASMR bag.
0: Yeah, we could move ASMR bag for one night.
1: Okay. Yeah, I'm going to arrange this.
0: Okay.
1: Okay.
0: The Montreal Canadiens are back at it tonight in the playoffs, but there are some French language police that have been disappointed in the Montreal crowd. Because they're not cheering in French.
1: Oh, boy.
0: The Office Québécois de la Langue Française is urging everyone in the arena to start French chants instead of English ones.

0: They even posted a list of hockey terms to their website so you can, touch up your French hockey lingo. And because I'm on day 52 of my French Duolingo.
1: Oh, let's hear it.
0: I can help translate for you.
1: Sure.
0: Le hockey.
1: Uh-huh.
0: That means hockey.
1: Yeah.
0: Rondelle. That's puck.
1: What?
0: Uh-huh.
1: Okay.
0: And lancer du reverse, backhand shot.
1: Top cheddar would be fromage de la...
0: Fromage de sur du net.
1: That's how you'd say top cheddar?
0: Yeah. Cheese on top of the net.
1: How about sick dangles? I want to hear sick dangles.
0: That is le sick dangles.
1: I was going to go with le yay.
0: Yeah. Le go, le habs, le go. Okay. Does that work?
1: Okay, this is becoming offensive.
0: No.
1: Yeah.
0: It's French.
1: Is it?
0: It's really funny, too, because the most popular chant in Montreal is always that ole, ole, ole, ole, which is Spanish.
1: I know.
0: So there's a lot of languages going on there. You can watch the game tonight, see what language you get from the crowd at 6 o'clock. It's on Sportsnet.
1: You know what? We're going to talk about praise on the show in a little bit, about like when you don't get praised for doing something and you've got to draw attention. This, I don't want to go into it. But this is something from your real life.
0: Yeah.
1: We're going to discuss this. But to all the people who knew that was Beastie Boys, I praise you right now. I can't respond to all these texts. My fingers hurt.
0: Okay.
1: So a lot of people knew that was Beastie Boys. And I am going to play some of their instrumental classics.
0: All right.
1: Not right now, though.
0: Move over, ASMR bag.
1: Uh-huh.
0: 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It's going to be a mix of sun and cloud. We might see some rain or thunderstorms this afternoon. Going to get up to 27 degrees, down to 15 overnight. Tomorrow, we're going to get to 30 degrees, maybe some showers in the afternoon again, and then 27 on Friday. Right now, at Sonic, it's 15 degrees.
1: Okay, suit up, everybody. You're going in. We're going to play Sonic's $1,000 No Time to Google next.
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3: Wait a second. Are you sure you're not in the music program at U of A?
2: Yes.
3: You don't sound like a kinesiology student.
4: Wow.
2: Thank you.
3: Oh, what, the voice of an angel.
2: Thank you.
3: Ladies and gentlemen, it's Eva. How far along are you in your kinesiology journey?
2: I have a couple more classes to take, and then I'm doing a practicum, and then I graduate.
4: Oh, wow.
3: Oh. Well, so you're almost there.
2: I am.
3: Nice. Could you use $1,000?
2: Absolutely.
3: Yeah? Well, let's even give that to you. I feel good about this one this morning, question mark. Are you good at this?
2: It depends.
3: Can I ask, what decade were you born?
2: The 2000s.
3: Okay. Mm-hmm. That second last question, that could be a problem.
4: That could get hard,
3: that
4: yeah.
3: That could be a problem.
2: Okay.
3: I don't know. I think you're going to do fine. Let's go.
2: I hope so.
3: Taylor, up on that ladder, I want to see 60 seconds on that clock. We're going to go super duper fast. First answer out of your mouth is the answer that gets locked in. So don't just blurt stuff out because you can't change your answer. If you don't know an answer, say pass. If there's time at the end, we will go back. Okay, Eva?
2: All right.
3: There's no time to Google. How many T's in etiquette? 2, 3, or 4?
2: 3.
3: Does Curious George have a tail?
2: Yes.
3: When it comes to breakfast joints, what does the P in IHOP stand for?
2: Pancakes.
3: What movie is about two grown men named Brennan and Dale who share a bedroom with bunk beds and do karate in the garage?
2: Step Brothers.
3: Mount Vesuvius is a famous volcano in what country?
2: Peru.
3: What's the name of the Bastille song?

0: about Mount Vesuvius erupting?
1: Pompeii.
0: In sports, what do you call it when one team wins all the games in a playoff series?
1: A shutout.
0: What creature are you looking at if you're watching the legendary Patterson-Gimlin film?
1: A dragon.
0: What classic rock band's logo is a tongue and bright red lips?
1: Rolling Stones.
0: Uh-huh. And now we wait.
2: No!
0: You know what? I regret that second last question. Hang on a second. Before we mark Eva's work, did anyone know what creature you're watching if you're watching the Patterson-Gimlin film? Did you know that one?
2: It rang a bell, but I didn't know.
0: Okay, well, let's mark the word.
2: Okay. How many T's are in etiquette? Because it is etiquette week.
0: That's right.
2: Three T's in etiquette. You got it right. Does Curious George have a tail? You said, yeah. No, he doesn't. Huh. There's no tail on Curious George.
0: Maybe lose it in an accident?
2: Yeah, maybe that's the curious thing. I don't know. When it comes to breakfast joints, what does the P in IHOP stand for? You said pancakes. That's the right answer. What movie is about two grown men named Brennan and Dale who share a bedroom with bunk beds and do karate in the garage? That's what it's about. Step Brothers. You got it.
0: So much room for activities.
2: Exactly. Mount Vesuvius is a famous volcano in what country? You said Peru? No, it's in Italy. It's over there. What's the name of the Bastille song about Mount Vesuvius erupting? That's Pompeii. You nailed it. You got the right answer. In sports, what do you call it when one team wins all of the games in a playoff series? You said a shutout. No, it's a sweep. It's when you sweep them. You bring out the brooms. What creature are you looking at if you're watching the legendary Patterson-Gimlin film? Any great answers on the text line?
0: Yeah,
2: oh, yeah. Okay. Yeah. That's the Bigfoot film.
0: It's from a long time ago, like the only known actual footage of Bigfoot.
2: Yeah, he's like stomping through the forest and does the half turn to the camera, stares right down the lens. What classic rock band's logo is a tongue and bright red set of lips?
0: Got that one.
2: You got it. It's the Rolling Stones. For a final score, Eva, of 5 out of 9.
0: Yeah.
1: I'll take it.
0: Okay. Well, Eva, thank you for being on today and have a good day at class.
1: Thanks. Have a good day, guys.
0: Okay, bye.
2: You too, bye.
1: Bye.
0: I don't feel good about that. I don't feel good about that at all. Which version of Pompeii do you want to hear? Do you want to hear the real version or that day they knocked it out of the park right here in this room?
2: I forgot about that.
0: Is that what do you want to hear? Which one? I'm going to pick one right now. Sonic Session. You know what? I'm going to do Sonic Session because this is an example of a band that they came in here. I didn't like this song. I did not like this song one bit. And then they did this one day and I'm like, oh, that's pretty good. It's Bastille, recorded right here in this room. It's Pompeii and it's on Sonic.

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3: 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There is an accident northbound on the QE2. Sounds like it's just after the airport overpass, but just before the Nisku overpass. So if you're trying to get into the city on the QE2 this morning, it's going to be slow. If you see anything else going on in traffic, text 10029. Sonic weather, 27 degrees for the high today. Mixed sun and cloud through the day. Maybe some showers or a thunderstorm later this afternoon, down to 15 overnight. Tomorrow, 30 degrees with a chance of showers in the afternoon, 27 on Friday. Right now, Sonic, it's 15 degrees.

0: this song. Blink-182. What's My Age Again on Sonic 102.9. My name's Garner Andrews. Welcome to the show. I'm glad you're here. I am officially, I just finished the paperwork. I'm going to go back to No Time to Google question writing school. I think we've been, I always forget, but I think we've been doing this game for at least 5 years. And I write between 5 and 9 questions a day, 5 days a week, 200 and some days a year, which adds up to more than 1 million questions.
1: Oof.
0: That I've written in the last 5. And I think I may have hit the wall this morning with my question about the Patterson-Gimlin film. Everybody knows what it is, but you might not know that's the name of it. That's that grainy old footage from the, is it the 60s?
2: Yeah.
0: They say it's the only actual video footage of Bigfoot in the wild. And somebody said, it's a she. I don't know what it is.
1: The Bigfoot?
0: Yeah.
1: Oh.
0: How do you know?
1: It's a person in a gorilla suit, man.
0: I kind of feel that way too, but they just sort of stride through the forest, and at one point they look back at the camera and then they keep walking again.
1: And what was the beer ad that they put a piece of beer in there?
0: Yeah, it was for coconut.
1: Bigfoot's hand.
0: It's been a meme. It's called the Patterson-Gimlin film. That's the actual name of it. Anyway, I'm done talking about it.
1: Okay.
0: I don't want to talk. No.
1: What's the Zapruder film?
0: That's the Zapruder. Yeah, that's something altogether different.
1: Okay.
0: Quick little shout out, a quick little I'm sorry to our program director, Leanne Cameron, who I accidentally Teams video chatted at just before 5 o'clock this morning.
1: Oh, boy.
0: I think. I was trying to. This is so lame. I feel like I've stopped caring about technology. Like, I can't read about it anymore. I get my little tools. I just bought a new iPad. I have it running exactly the way I want it to run. I don't need any more. I don't need any less. I just want it to work. And I have a Teams meeting at home today. Nothing related to work. So I can't really use my work laptop for it. And I'm trying to figure that out. I need to go back to tech school. I need to go back to No Time to Google question writing school. Anyway, I'm sorry, Leanne. I didn't mean to do that. Because she messaged me a while ago, hey, what's up?
1: Oh, no. Do you think that was her tone?
0: Probably.
1: Yeah.
0: I'm guessing, yeah. I'm guessing. Well, it was 5 o'clock in the morning. She has no business early. Being on a Teams meeting at that time of day. Anyway, Taylor, I want to talk about praise, pal.
1: Okay.
0: I think we all need a little bit of praise. I think we all need a little bit of, you know, you tell your dog he's a good boy when really, in fact, he's not a very good boy at all.
1: He's just being a dog.
0: He's just being a dog. That's different. As human beings, from time to time, we need to be told we did something right. We did a good job, despite what the internet and social media tells you all day. You're not doing everything wrong. Like the other day, you did some work in your yard.
1: Mm-hmm.
0: And nobody noticed.
1: Nobody noticed. It's like, it's a job I've been putting off for probably 3 or 4 years.
0: Yeah.
1: I just had a bunch of grass that had moved from the lawn into the flower bed.
0: That's a pain in the arse.
1: Yeah, and it spread and spread and spread to the point where it was like halfway through the flower bed. I thought, okay, this is it. Today's the day. I'm going to dig it all up. And it's like, okay, I'll do it for an hour. See how long, see how far I get. Next time I looked up and checked the time, it had been 3 hours.
0: Oh.
1: But I got it done.
0: And then crickets.
1: Crickets. I was alone. There was no one around to say, hey, that looked like a hard job. Good job. So I went and woke my wife up from a nap.
0: Hey, said, come with me.

0: have to show you something.
1: My literal words, like, I know this is dumb, but could you come outside and tell me I did a good job? And I also sent pictures to our friends' group chat.
2: Oh, yeah,
1: looking
2: yeah.
1: for some praise.
2: Did you get any?
1: Yeah.
2: Yeah.
1: I got a couple reaction GIFs.
2: Are you satisfied with the reaction GIF or the reaction emoji, or do you need actual words?
1: I was hoping for a little more.
2: Yeah.
1: I'm not going to lie.
2: Yeah.
1: I do still have the pictures if you want to see later, Garner.
2: I'm good.
1: Oh.
2: It's when the grass starts creeping into non-grass areas, why is that such a drag to clean up? It's brutal. I hate doing that job. But anyway, I praise you. Hire a praise. That was your idea, right?
1: Yeah, that's right. So if you could just, like, get people, if I don't know, maybe it's an Uber kind of thing where you open an app and say what task you did. Someone drives up to your house and says, oh, yeah, how'd you do that? They ask you some questions.
2: Yes.
1: They put their hands on their hips while they're listening to you.
2: Yeah.
1: And then when you're done explaining, they say, you know what? Good job.
2: Yeah. And then they take a picture of it. It's like, I want to do the same thing.
1: Yeah, oh, that's good.
2: Yeah, that's your endorsement.
1: Uh-huh.
2: Yeah, I like this. I like this. Dial a praise, or what are they using star 69 for now?
1: Oh, that's right.
2: Remember that? You used to be able to go star 69 on your phone. What's that being used? What is 911 still a thing? Could we?
1: I think that's in use. Yeah.
2: Okay.
1: But yeah, we can, if there's something you need praise for.
2: We will do that for you.
1: Yeah.
2: You know what? Tell us what you need praise for. What nobody noticed, and we will heap praise upon you, even if it's unfounded.
1: We'll feign interest and even ask exploratory questions.
2: See, don't say that part.
1: Sorry.
2: You even had that on the sheet you sent me. We will feign interest.
1: We will generate excitement.
2: Yeah. I love this song. It's so fitting for what we're talking. I honest to God think I'm going to work this up as an acoustic guitar cover. I think this would be a good one.
1: Oh.
2: It's Fatboy Slim, Praise You, and it's on Sonic 102.9.

0: Andrews Show, the show that praises you.
1: I mean, I packed up a townhouse with 10 years of life in it, pretty much all by myself, and my kids didn't thank me.
0: Well, you know what? I thank you and I praise you.
2: Yeah, good job.
0: There we go. Somebody messaged and said, oh, no, I can't find it. Oh, no. Hang on. It was right here. Hey, I was saying we need to set up a praise hotline where maybe you call a number and then they come to your house and praise you and your accomplishments. Or maybe it can be just like a over the phone praise. I like in-person praise is the best. But what if you live on an acreage somewhere and our praise team can't get to you?
2: That's right.
0: So somebody said, check if 44445 is available as a text line. It spells high five and T9. Perfect for giving praise.
2: Oh, that's good.
0: That's brilliant. I like that. Huh. Anyway, if you need praise for something, by all means, get in touch with the show and we will heap praise upon you. Somebody said no one complimented my hair. And I don't know if this is because it looks bad, but I really like it. Oh, well, I feel good about... You know what? Your hair looks great.
2: Yeah.
0: And I probably shouldn't tell you this because some people will find it alarming. I have a special microphone that if I look into it like this, I can see into your home. And your hair is incredible. It looks spectacular. A little bit of a side part going on there. A messy bun. I like that, too. Mm-hmm. It's got a lot of different... The side pony on the other side. Like Deb from Napoleon Dynamite. I love it. It just looks great.
2: Yeah, it looks like the shape you want, but doesn't look too unnatural.
0: Yes.
2: Nicely done.
0: Yes, I love the fact that you have so much going on.
2: Yeah.
0: There we go. There's your radio high five between Taylor and I. This feels dumb all of a sudden. What were we actually talking about and we got derailed by praise?
2: I think Bigfoot.
0: Oh, okay.
2: So,
0: well then, okay, we go from Bigfoot to praise.
2: Yeah. How about this? Someone says washing windows in your house is the most thankless job ever. No one notices and no one gives me praise.
0: You know what? Yeah.
2: Hey,
0: very true.
2: But good job washing those windows.
0: Yeah.
2: You know what that feels like? Feels like your house goes from normal standard definition TV to high definition TV.
0: It goes to 4K.
2: 4K when you're looking out those windows now because you cleaned them. And no streak marks on there?
0: Yeah.
2: Nicely done.
0: You must run a window cleaning business because that looks professional.
2: I bet you even had to stand on a dining room chair to get the tall parts.
0: You should call your window cleaning business 4K window cleaning. It's that good.
2: Good job.
0: I feel like we've taken it too far. Anyway, if you need some praise, we live in a world now where just you feel like you're constantly being judged. You're constantly, I don't know, tracking, keeping score. And every now and again, you just need a little tussle of the hair and a, hey, you know what? You done good, kid. 10029 to text. You can send voice notes to that number. You can call the show, too, at 780-423-1029. You know what I'm doing right now? I'm putting some praise in a box. Do you know what that box is shaped like? It's shaped like a heart. This is Nirvana on Sonic. Well, that was good, Garn. I'm just praising myself.
2: Good job.
0: Oh, shut up.

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10: 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Northbound on the QE2 is super slow this morning. Sounds like there's an accident just after the airport overpass. So just before Nisku, it's slowed right down. If you see anything else going on in traffic, you can text 10029. Sonic weather, it's going to get up to 27 degrees today. Mix of sun and cloud. Maybe some rain this afternoon, down to 15 overnight. Tomorrow, 30 degrees, mix of sun and cloud, maybe some showers in the afternoon again, and then 27 on Friday. Right now, Sonic, it's 15 degrees.
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0: There we go.
1: It is 8 o'clock. My name's Garner Andrews. Here comes Taylor Smith with the things you need to know.
2: An Edmonton man who sold a gun to a teen that was later used to kill two police officers has been found guilty of manslaughter. This happened back in March 2023 when a 16-year-old was in a shoot-off with a couple of police officers who ended up dead, Travis Jordan and Brett Ryan. The 16-year-old shooter also died during that, so no one was tried for the officers' deaths until now. Dennis Okemau, the man who sold the gun to the 16-year-old, was convicted on three counts of manslaughter for selling the gun, and the judge said he should have intervened and recognized that this was a dangerous situation. Sentencing will happen later this year. It's a big week in your mailbox. Your property tax assessment is coming.
1: Yeah.
0: Woo-hoo-hoo.
1: Ooh, that's exciting. It's like Christmas for adults.
2: That's right.
1: Yeah.
2: You'll get that little white and blue envelope soon, and inside it tells you how much your house is worth and how much taxes you have to pay over the next year.
1: It's just such a confusing feeling,
2: mm-hmm.
1: because it's like you want to see that number go up, the value of your home, but at the same time, that just means your taxes go up.
2: Yeah, so it's a real roller coaster of emotions when you're inside that thing.
1: Grown-ups do get together and discuss their home's assessment.
2: Uh-huh.
1: They do. They stand around the island at dinner parties where white wine is consumed near cheeses you've never heard of before. And people talk about whether it went up or not.
2: That's right.
1: And then there's always that flex to see who's went up the most. Ours went up by 42,000. Oh, really? Ours went up by 96.
2: Well, your house must be worth a lot.
1: Yeah, that's what it feels
2: like. That's what it's all about.
1: I mean, I'm guilty of it, too.
2: Mm-hmm.
1: You know, not flexing about it, but I talk about it with my friends.
2: Yeah. Can you believe how much we're paying this year?
3: Yeah. Tell you what, don't even get a bike path near my house.
2: Yeah, grown-up conversations.
1: Yeah.
2: While you're munching on marble cheese.
1: Not marble cheese. No. Get out of here. That's for amateurs.
2: Or a marble house. No big deal.
1: So, do you ever go to, like, Italian Center and just buy exotic cheeses?
2: No, I do. I'm good with marble. To me, every cheese is the same.
1: Hey, that's not a slight against marble. It's a fine utility cheese.
2: It's got two in one, white and orange.
1: It's like for people who can't decide what color cheese they want. Because it's both cheddar, right?
2: I don't know.
1: It's not like you're getting a mix of cheddar and mozzarella. You're getting two different colors of cheddar. It's like, I don't understand that. I'll eat it in a pinch, but I'll never buy it.
2: My cheese knowledge is on the floor.
1: Whew.
2: I know Baby Bell,
1: mm-hmm.
2: string, and marble.
1: We did upgrade, though. Are we really talking about cheese now? God, we've got range.
2: Cheese chat.
1: Bigfoot, praise, and now marble cheese.
2: Mm-hmm.
1: But the

0: thing is that for decades, my beautiful, beautiful wife and I, we were mild cheddar.
1: Okay.
0: And then we skipped right over medium and went straight to old fart, we call it, because it says old and then fort.
1: That's good.
0: Yeah. And we skipped straight to old, and it's been a game changer. It's been an absolute game changer.
1: Yeah?
0: Yeah. Oh, my God, I just bored myself talking about cheese. Moving on.
1: Okay.
0: Home assessments.
1: Oh, how about I know Parmesan cheese, too. That's the fourth cheese.
0: Yeah, I know.
1: But it smells like puke, but it's pretty good.
0: It's like, hey, do you have the cheese that smells like shoes? Yes, we do.
1: Yeah, top me up, please, waiter. One of the most popular lakes around the city is drying up, so people are trying to figure out how to save it. Gull Lake's water levels have been dropping about 20 centimeters a year for the last 5 years. That's a lot of water, to the point where there's sandy beach. It's huge now. You have to walk a few blocks just to get your feet wet. Aspen Beach Provincial Park is out there on the lake. People in the area say they've lost tons of wildlife. There's only one marina left open in the lake. Garner, you were saying that they had to move the playground a couple times.
0: Yeah, when it was so high. Like, the water level used to be way up there by the parking lot. Uh-huh. Now it's way, way out there. It's like you got to take an Uber to get to the water.
1: Yeah. That's crazy.
0: And the people with those cabins along there, like, those were all, they always already had a lot of property in front of them. Now it's like, if you want to go to the water from your cabin, it's the same thing. You got to call a guy and he comes by and picks you up in a car and drives you to the water.
1: Wow.
0: It's that bad.
1: It's a lot of work. Yeah. So now they're going to try to start pumping water into the lake to start stabilizing the water levels. Blind Man River is close by. So once they get a filtration station set up, they'll start bringing water in from there to help fill the lake. Something that they've done for a long time, like I think they started in the 1970s, but they had to end it in 2011. Now they're going to start it over again. So next time you head out there, just take all your pee-pees in the lake.
0: Gross.
1: Help top up the water level. Whoa. Do your part.
0: It's supposed to be praise day, and we're getting nothing but criticism.
1: What?
0: Yeah.
1: Why?
0: This person who just said some horrible, horrible things about us, I'm scrolling back because I can see our past conversations. Nothing but negativity.
1: Oh, weird.
0: Yeah. So your voice doesn't count here, like, because it's been nonstop criticism for years, it appears.
1: Huh. Okay. Fine. It's fine. It's totally fine. One of the actors from Ted Lasso just signed with a professional soccer team. So he's actually going to be playing soccer after playing soccer on the TV.
0: So he's for real a soccer player.
1: Yeah, it's this guy right here. Yeah, Danny Rojas. Yeah. Well, not Danny Rojas, but the actor who plays him, Cristo Fernandez, just signed with the El Paso Locomotive. They're a pro team in the U.S. He's going to be playing actual soccer with them. He did play pro soccer as a kid until he got hurt at 15 years old. He moved into acting, but now he's back on the field. He says he's just like his character on the show, just not quite as caffeinated.
0: Mm-hmm.
1: So there you go. And we know one of the teams that'll be playing for the Stanley Cup this year. It's the Vegas Golden Knights. They swept the Colorado Avalanche in the second round, or the third round of the playoffs. Beat them 2-1 last night. So now Vegas will be in the finals for the third time since they became a team just 9 years ago. In the East, the Montreal Canadiens, they're going to try to get into the Stanley Cup final. They're playing the Carolina Hurricanes right now. But over in Quebec, some people are upset with the Montreal Canadian crowd because they're not cheering in French enough. There's a group called the Office Québécois de la Langue Française. They're basically the French language police. They make sure people in Quebec are actually talking French and talking French properly. And they want more people in the crowd to start French chants instead of English ones. I'm on day 52 of learning French in Duolingo.
0: Yeah.
1: No big deal. So maybe they can give this a try.
0: Okay.
1: Allez, Habs, allez.
0: What does that mean?
1: It means go, Habs, go.
0: Oh, wow. That should have... Okay.
1: Yeah. It doesn't sound quite as good.
0: Can I say that word on the radio that Shelly texted in a while ago?
1: I think you can.
0: Yeah, because my beautiful bride, she comes from a very French family.
1: Mm.
0: And her dad used to say this all the time. Tabernacle.

0: I don't know what it means.
1: But I don't really get it either.
0: I don't know either. But it, when Shelley sent that in, it kind of resonated with me.
1: Yeah.
0: Because I could hear him say, Tabernak!
1: I do really like when a goal is scored and they go, Iliaboo! That sounds pretty good.
0: What does that mean?
1: In the net.
0: Oh, okay.
1: Or it's a goal? I don't know. Maybe that's on day 53 of Duolingo.
0: I feel like I'm doing Duolingo right now.
1: I'll figure it out. Sonic Weather is poor. 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Upgrade to walls and maybe even a door. 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There's two L's in Colin. 27 degrees is the high for today. It'll be a mix of sun and cloud as the day goes on. It'll do the same thing where it threatens to rain in the afternoon. Maybe it actually will. Down to 15 overnight. Tomorrow, high of 30 degrees with a mix of sun and cloud. Maybe some rain in the morning. And then 27 on Friday. Right now, Sonic, it's 15 degrees.
2: I like these pants. They fit well. They just, well, they make a funny noise when I walk.
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0: 21 Pilots, it's Ride on Sonic 102.9. My name's Garner. Sitting here doing paperwork.
1: Potty mouth over there.
0: Wow. Even my beautiful, beautiful bride chimed in on my phone and was like, hey, whoa, whoa. Not her exact words. Because I said what is apparently a room-clearing French swear word. But I was just telling the story that that's what her dad used to always say. That my wife comes from a very, very French-Canadian family, and they swore in French. Her words to me, it is the tabernacle in a church. When French people swear, they use religion as their swears. And then she put a frowny face on the end.
1: Oh.
0: So.
2: What's a tabernacle?
0: Don't even say it.
1: No, the real word.
0: I know.
1: Okay.
0: Don't even say it.
1: All right.
0: I'm already working through paperwork backstage here.
1: I hope we don't lose the Chalice account over this.
0: Oh, my God. Just stop. It's been a weird day. I just feel weird. I feel off. I got a meeting today at 11 with my financial planner on Teams at my kitchen table at home.
1: So weird.
0: And I know. It's so weird because

0: I don't know how to, like, I use Teams every day here in the office, but I don't know how to do it at home. And quite frankly, I don't want to learn. I don't want people to have that kind of access to me when I'm in my home.
1: Mm.
0: I don't want to be looking into a camera. I don't want to be staring at pie charts and graphs. I was saying earlier, I accidentally, this was at like 5 o'clock this morning, I accidentally Teams video chatted our program director, Leanne Cameron, because I was trying to figure out, how do I work this? How do I do this at home? Thankfully, she didn't answer.
1: I was going to say, was she awake?
0: No, I don't know. So it was that feeling all of a sudden where you push the little video button and all of a sudden it's like, oh my God, it's connected. And I couldn't figure out how to stop it. I closed the app. That didn't work. Anyway, that's enough about IT and me digging my heels in on technology. I do want to send a quick little shout out, though, to my beautiful bride who's been laid out on the couch now for, this will be day 4. It's weird because she can't stand, she can't sit, she can't lie down, she can't get comfortable because she's got like a weird, she plays the same sport as me and she got a sporting injury. And now she's just, it's so weird because I walk into my house now in the daytime and I hear, that is not, typically if a TV is on in my house in the daytime, it's not me that turned it on. And she will just have some news on in the background, like one of the news wheel type things.
1: Mm-hmm.
0: But for me yesterday to keep hearing as she binged through some series while laying on the couch, it was weird because I've been with this girl for many, many, many, many decades. Almost 4 decades. Holy crap. And she's one of these people that never stops moving. Like she's just one of those people where if she's watching TV, she's got the kitchen junk drawer on the coffee table and she's sorting out old shoelaces and Allen keys and watch bands for watches we don't own anymore, unused notepads for her to just lay still. It's, I'm scared.
1: Mm.
0: It's weird and it's strangely off-putting. But anyway, I hope she gets better. You know how Tobias was a never nude in Arrested Development?
1: Yeah.
0: My wife is a never stop.
1: Oh.
0: Like, she just never stops doing something. She never stops multitasking. Anyway, get well soon. Should I just keep working down the list here?
1: Yeah, just keep going. I'll do anything to avoid paperwork.
0: I know. I should just get to the paperwork. I've offended French people, and I apologize. I didn't know it was that bad.
1: Désolé.
0: What's that?
1: Sorry.
0: Oh, okay. That was that's a nice word.
1: Yeah. Day 52. Wow. Duolingo.
0: Hey, I got my bread money yesterday, too.
1: Oh, that's right.
0: Yeah. You know what I did? I don't want... Has anyone else got their bread money from the big bread settlement? Which is... This sounds like the ultimate Canadian thing, doesn't it?
1: Yeah, Breadgate.
0: Where everybody gets $49.11. If you bought bread between... And it was like a 20-year window or something. And you didn't have to produce a receipt or anything. You just had to fill out this form online. Boop! Got my bread money yesterday, and so did my wife.
1: Wow.
0: I thought it was one per household. Maybe I've said too much. But yeah, I already used my $49.11. I bought this monocle that I'm wearing. I bought a walking stick that's made from an elephant's tusk.
1: Uh-huh.
0: I got baby seal skin seat covers for my sports car. I started a charity to buy wigs for bald eagles. So I've got that going on. That's me, you know, flexing for the camera and doing something good with my money.
1: Well, and for tax purposes.
0: And for tax purposes. And then I had enough left over at the end. I got myself some Air Jordans.
1: And is that caviar sprinkled on your Activia yogurt this morning?
0: Yes, it is. Yes, wow. It is. So... my $49.11, it was just burning a hole in my pocket. It was like getting $10 from your grandma when you were a kid. And it's like, ooh. When I was... Do you want another tangent here?
1: Let's go.
0: Sorry, I'm just going to... And if you hate this, I don't know what to do. It's just like, I got a lot on my mind here. When I was a kid, like, do you remember, did your grandma or somebody ever just give you a $10 bill?
1: Yeah, every so often. You just, like, the birthday card $10 too.
0: And it's funny because you and I are decades apart in age. Like, there's a huge

0: gap between your age and my age. But I still feel like to this very day, $10 is a nice, tidy little amount of money for somebody to give you. Like when I was a kid and I got $10, and this is a true story, I bought two traffic cones.
1: Okay.
0: And because I wanted to set up a slalom course for me and my friends on our bikes. And, I mean, you can't do a lot of slalom with two traffic cones.
1: It's a figure eight.
0: But I only had $10. So, you know, we'd put other things in the slalom course, like a boot, you know, maybe a bucket of paint or something. But the star of the slalom course was the two traffic cones that I bought with my $10. And then another time I remember getting some money for my birthday, and I bought a squeegee, like a window cleaning squeegee. And I think I was like 6 or 7 years old.
1: Yeah.
0: And I was only allowed to clean the basement windows because I wasn't allowed to use the ladder. So...
1: Were you trying to start a squeegee business?
0: Yeah, I think I was.
1: Okay.
0: So anyway, $10. It's like, that was 50 plus years ago that I was getting $10 for my birthday. And it's funny how that amount of money, full circle here, still to this very day, $10 is a cool amount of money.
1: Yeah, he still feels like you can do stuff with it.
0: Yeah, you can get a bagel and a coffee or something like that, and that feels pretty good.
1: Uh-huh.
0: You're not going to be able to buy some traffic cones, at least not any good traffic cones. Like, these were the real deal.
1: No, you got to go used now.
0: I'm going to shut up now. How about a music song? It's the Sheepdogs, Keep Out the Storm, Keep Out of the Storm, and it's on Sonic 102.9.

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18: 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The only thing we've really heard about is south of the city as you're going northbound on the QE2, just after the airport exit. There's an accident there, so if you're trying to get into the city on the QE2, things are slow this morning. If you see anything else going on, you can text 10029. Sonic Weather, we're going to get a mix of sun and cloud today, maybe some showers this afternoon, a high of 27 degrees, down to 15 overnight. Tomorrow morning, we might get a little bit of rain, and then it's going to get up to 30 degrees, 27 on Friday. Right now, at Sonic, it's 15.

0: this. You are listening to Sonic 1029. My name is Garner Andrews. Welcome to the show that stars you. We are swerving from ditch to ditch all over the show today. Just conversations here, conversations there. Nothing really kind of tracks. We were talking about the, did everybody get your bread settlement money yet? Did
1: you? Still nothing for me.
0: You still, well.
1: I'm going to get half of it.
0: But you took the early payout, so yeah, I don't feel sorry for you.
1: All right.
0: But there are, I wonder how many people did this. Because the only reason I thought about doing it is because I think a listener texted us one day and said, hey, today's the deadline to fill out your bread settlement thing. It just, if you Google Canadian bread settlement, the whole story will pop up. Everybody gets $49.11. I got mine yesterday deposited into my... I took a screenshot of my bank app with my Canadian bread money settlement deposit, and then I texted it to you. And then I was immediately struck with, oh my God, did I crop that properly? I was actually walking to my mailbox down the street, and I stopped to check my cropping to make sure I didn't send you any of my sensitive financial information.
1: Could have got your PIN number.
0: I know. Oof, that was close. So, yeah, feel free to brag about your Canadian bread settlement money if you want to. We were talking about when your grandma gave you $10 when you were a kid in a birthday card, or she just palmed it to you discreetly like you're a bellman. You just brought her bags to the room, and now she's palming you a 10. It's weird because even, like, when I was 10 years old, that was a long time ago. Like, a long time ago. And it felt like a good amount of money when I was 10. And even to this day, like, if I find a $10 bill or whatever, you do the move or you reach into your winter jacket and you find a $10 bill in there, it's still a good amount of money. Like, today it's a bagel and maybe a coffee. And that feels pretty good. Somebody said, Garner and Taylor, my grandma would give all her grandkids $50 every year in June. It was her bribe to get

0: us reading, all we had to do was write down anything we read, books, magazines, comics. I think we had to read 20 things to claim our prize, and now three quarters of her grandkids are prolific readers. I want to know about that other quarter.
1: Yeah, are there four kids?
0: And what's going on?
1: One didn't quite make it?
0: Yeah, what's going on? That's a good idea. That's a good grandma move. Did she pay you up front, though? And then was there a clawback at the end of summer if you didn't hit the 20 book mark? Or the 20 comics? Give me a break. That'd be easy. Somebody else. Garner, I was listening to the podcast and your experience about getting free bread from the thrift store in Morinville. I talked about that on the radio, apparently. I went to Morinville for the first time in my life last Saturday and just went into a thrift store and they're like, free bread, everybody, free bread. Help yourself to a loaf of free bread. So I took a bag of scones and they were fantastic. Anyway, my wife took our kids to a thrift store in Leduc. They bought some stuff, and on the way out, the cashier handed my kids each a small bag of potatoes from the Little Potato Company. My kids were absolutely thrilled. I'll tell you what, kids today, they don't want jumping jacks and hula hoops and yo-yos and roller skates. They want potatoes. Damn it, that thrift store in Leduc, you got kids figured out.
1: Yeah.
2: Gonna take these home and make scallop potatoes. Yay!
0: Yeah. I do like the Little Potato Company potatoes, though. And I love the fact that they called themselves the Little Potato Company.
1: I like the ones you can just microwave in the container.
0: What?
1: 5 minutes in there, you put the stuff in. And
0: from Little Potato
1: Company?
0: Yeah. Oh, good. I've never heard about those.
1: That's the good stuff.
0: Really?
1: Mm-hmm.
0: Huh. Yeah, I do like the name. Like, they've really... You know, they've sort of pigeonholed themselves, though, because now they can't do a medium potato. They certainly can't do a large potato.
1: They can't do a little cabbage.
0: No, no, they're the Little Potato Company. 10029, if you want to text the show. You can send voice notes to that number. You can call the show, too. 780-423-1029. It's Linkin Park on Sonic.

0: am all out of sorts backstage here. Like, I'm in a fine mood and everything. I feel pretty good. But technically, I'm kind of fumbling a couple of things. But now we're back. Hello, everyone. I was talking a few minutes ago about how last night I got super excited. The time was 6:08 p.m.
1: Okay.
0: And I got a notice on my phone that there'd been a deposit made to my bank account. And I thought, oh, weird. So I went and looked, and I got my bread settlement money, $49.11. You're probably wondering, hey, Garner, where'd you get that monocle? It was my bread money. Always wanted a monocle. I always wanted to see really well out of just one eye. And that's what I got. Did anyone else get... Oh, you know what? Somebody said, I feel cheated by the bread settlement because I've lived most of my life in Alberta, but now I live in Quebec and was not eligible to apply for the refund. Thank goodness we still get Alberta's transfer payments. Oh, oh boy. You have ups. Enough.
1: Settle down.
0: Wow. Is that Chewbacca in there? Why was... There's something else I wanted to... Yeah, because I was talking about how I sent you that screenshot of my bread money.
1: Yeah, that's right.
0: In my bank account. And immediately I was like, oh, did I crop that properly? He didn't see my balance, did he? And then somebody else said, hey, does anyone else send an email? And then you go back and reread the sent email. Yes, every single time. Why? I don't reread it before I hit send, but there's some reason. Immediately after I hit send, I go reread it.
1: Yeah, just make sure you did it right.
0: Yeah.
1: You didn't say something dumb?
0: I don't do that with text messages, though.
1: Well, because they're right there.
0: Yeah.
1: When you send an email, it goes whoosh, and then you never see it again unless you dig through. I like in an email thread, you're going back and forth with someone trying to make an appointment or whatever.
0: Yeah, yeah.
1: All the time, I will hit reply, type out the email, hit send, and then instantly get an email back because I replied to myself. I'm like, what? Ugh. How do I even do that?
0: I know. It actually feels good because it's like, oh, immediate response.
1: Oh, man.
0: And then, oh.
1: I must have written a really good one because they replied right away. Oh, nope. That was just me.
0: Anyway, 10029, if you want to text the show, you can send voice notes. You can call the show, too. 780-423-1029. Cameron Whitcomb. It's Quitter, and it's on Sonic.

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0: We've sent you all over the world to get the hell out of here to see your favorite bands.
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0: Blink 182 in Toronto.
1: Mother Mother in Mexico.
0: The Black Keys in Vancouver. And our next Get the Hell Out of Here is about to take off.
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1: Sonic Traffic and Weather.
2: 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The only real issue this morning has been on the QE2 as you're trying to get into the city. There was a accident there early this morning. I think it's still pretty slow. If you see anything else going on traffic-wise, you can text 10029. Sonic Weather, it's going to be a mix of sun and cloud today, maybe some showers rolling in this afternoon, a high of 27 degrees, down to 15 overnight. Tomorrow morning, we might see some rain. Then it's going to be a mix of sun and cloud and 30 degrees at 27 on Friday. Right now, Sonic, it's 15.
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0: Lola Young, Messy on Sonic 102.9. That's one of those songs that, like, I never disliked that song, but my like for it has gone up over the past 6 months or a year, however long it's been around for. I like that. That's a good song. It is 9 o'clock. My name's Garner Andrews. Taylor Smith is here. We're talking about your grandma. When I say it like that, that's weird.
1: Mm-hmm.
0: We're just talking about not necessarily grandmas, but grandparents when you were a kid slipping you a $10 bill and said, hey, like trying to be really discreet for some reason. What was that about? Why was so much discretion necessary? Anyone slipping you a $10 bill?

0: When you were a kid?
1: Yeah, I had a couple grandmother figures in my life that would do that.
0: Oh,
1: it was kind of nice.
0: Probably got more than $10, though.
1: No, it was usually a tenner, I think.
0: Yeah.
1: Yeah.
0: Tara messaged and said, hey, that reminds me of when my grandparents would come to visit. My grandma would slide me $20 for gas and say, don't tell your grandpa. Then my grandpa would do the same thing. Oh, you were playing them off each other. Or did they secretly know? I wonder. My grandma would also give the grandkids $50 when you were finally taller than her.
1: Oh.
0: That was a great day. Thanks for letting me walk down memory lane, Tara. That, I like the taller than grandma payment. I like that. But what if one of the kids never did?
1: Oh, yeah.
0: Oof. Yeah.
1: Then you just have to wait till grandma gets smaller.
0: Yeah, maybe. I used to absolutely, you know, I think about this now. I used to absolutely dread getting hugged by my grandmas or my aunties when I was a kid. I would think about that all day long at school. If I knew they were leaving that day after I got home from school, I knew I would be getting a hug, and I would just think about it all day long and just shudder. I'd be out there playing touch football or soccer or TV tag. Remember TV tag?
1: No, what's TV tag?
0: I don't want to talk about it. But there, you'd be out
1: you
0: there.
1: You brought it up.
0: Let's just pretend I said football. Like, because we played football all the time at lunchtime, like touch football.
1: Yeah, but you said some weird game.
0: It was a game of tag where somebody touched you and they froze you, and the only way you could get unfrozen by was saying the name of a TV show or something. It was dumb.
1: Yeah, that does sound dumb. I'm sorry I asked.
0: Super dumb and not that interesting. I probably messed up the rules of the simplest game of tag because I can't really remember how you'd play it. But just in my head all day long at school, I'd be like, oh my God, I gotta hug my Auntie Phyllis later today. I'd be out there, you know, playing football. I'd be running a button hook pattern, lost in thought, and take a Spalding JV5 right off the dome. Man, oh man, it was a traumatic time. The only thing got me through it was I knew there was a 10 spot coming. I knew there was probably a $10 bill coming. And how devastating it was when there was no payment after the hug.
1: Oh, yeah.
0: Oh, I'm only in this for the $10.
1: Yeah, pulling tricks for free? Don't think so, Grandma.
0: That's kind of what it felt like. Now we've offended another segment of the population. It's been a rough morning. I said a French swear word on the radio.
1: Apparently the worst one.
0: Apparently the worst one. I had no idea. I heard it all that for the past 37, 38 years, whatever it's been since I met my beautiful, beautiful wife. That was her father's go-to swear word, the one I said on the radio, because he was French, and that's what he said. I didn't think it was that offensive, but apparently it was. I will go out by the bike racks after the show, and I will administer my own ass-kicking.
1: Okay,
0: I'll do that for you. 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
1: The show that insists they do make things like they used to and can't be convinced otherwise.
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Noah Kahan, The Great Divide on Sonic 102.9. My name's Garner. Welcome to the show. Thanks for being here. We were talking earlier this morning about praise and how sometimes you do something pretty awesome and then no one notices. Taylor cleaned all the, you know how the grass just sort of from your front, it creeps into flower beds, gets all out of control, and it's a pain in the ass to clean it up. It's a big job. Well, Taylor cleaned all the wild grass that was growing in his flower beds in front of his house. And then he actually went inside, woke his beautiful bride up from her slumber, and made her come outside so he could show her and get the praise that he deserved. And he did. He showed me pictures. He showed me the before and after. It looks way better. So we were talking about how, like, you've probably done something recently and nobody even noticed. Renee had texted the show earlier and said that they took their Christmas lights down. Nobody noticed. We noticed. Renee looks great. Somebody else said, hey, my name is Brianna. I am a grade 3 teacher during the day and a first-time mom. Sometimes both jobs feel pretty thankless, but I love them both very much. Would you give a shout-out to myself and to all the teachers slash parents who might not get the appreciation and recognition they deserve? You know what? I see you. I see the hard work you do. I see the good work you do. Let me heap some praise upon you here on the radio. That's what we're going to do from this point forward. If you need some praise, you know, even if it's just sort of empty compliments, and I'm not above doing that. You can text the show at 10029. You can call the show too, 780-423-1029. It's Our Lady Peace now. This is Starseed, and it's on Sonic 102.9.

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1029, Blink-182, it's Damn It. Welcome to the Garner Andrews Show, where I am heaping praise upon you. You're doing great. Keep going. I feel like we're, all of us are lacking. I was talking about this yesterday, wasn't it? Where social media just sort of makes you feel like you're always doing it wrong. There's always a video with some sort of weird life hack, and you're like, ugh, can I just do it this way? I felt like I was doing it right. So anyway, you need some praise. You need somebody to notice that you cleaned the windows in your apartment. I noticed. I can see it. Oh, listen to this. Garn, for a surprise, I detailed the F. I had to edit that. For a surprise, I detailed the F out of my boyfriend's car for his birthday, like toothbrush in the air vents level detailing. He did not say a thing about it until I brought it up when we were going to bed that night. He was like, yeah, I noticed, but I didn't think it was that big a deal. WTF, can I get some praise? M. M. Nice work. A very thoughtful gesture for the man you love. That's really nice. But the part where he said, yeah, I noticed and did not think it was a big deal, that is a giant red flag. Like, you know how sometimes during an Oilers playoff run, some car dealerships around town, they'll put up like that huge Oilers or a huge Canadian flag. You know, the one that's about the size of a backyard in Aspen Gardens? That's that size red flag. And I know you didn't text for relationship advice, but you are never going to be able to please that guy, ever. Why does this make me so angry? This one. Hey, guys, it's Chad. A few days ago, my wife saw an ad for an edger and said how nice it would make our yard look. I use the edger all the time to keep the grass from creeping into the sidewalks. I always think it makes a big difference, but never hear a peep from anyone else. I will keep up my edging work regardless. Oh, she didn't even notice you're already doing that? Oh, Chad, you know what? That looks great, buddy. I can see what you're doing over there. Just keep on going. Anyway, 10029 to text the show. If you want to call at 780-423-1029. Talk is back with a brand new song. It's about a guy who peaked in high school and he's still driving around in the same small town in a vehicle he calls Time Machine. And it's on Sonic 1029. Left.

0: That's a feel-good song, right? I'm interpreting correctly. USS, yo, hello, hooray. It's 9:42. Time for me to get out of here and make way for Chantel. We're going to let you in on a little secret here. Sometime in the next 30 to 40 minutes, Chantel's going to play a Foo Fighters song. When you hear that Foo Fighters song, you just text the word WIN to 10029. And maybe you will win Sonic's Get the Hell Out of Here, trip number 81. A trip for two to majestic Regina, Saskatchewan. That's right. The Bridge City. Well, no, that's the Queen City. You will be there for free with a friend. We'll fly you there and back, put you in a hotel. You'll get tickets to that show at Mosaic Stadium, an outdoor show there. Plus, you get $500 in spending money. Sonic's Get the Hell Out of Here, trip number 81, Foo Fighters. Your next chance within 30 or 40 minutes. There's a little baby micro chance of showers today, about 27 for the high. It's going to be nice and warm, even warmer tomorrow, 30 with another chance of rain. It is 18 degrees out there as we speak. Have a great day, everybody.
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on Sonic 102.9. Hey, good morning. I'm Chantel. Looks like a sunshiny-ish day so far. It's going to be freaking hot next couple of days. It also was calling for rain here and there, but I'm kind of hoping it's like yesterday where they're pretty much lying to us. We don't really get much rain. But anyways, we'll see how it goes. If you go to sonic1029.com right now, you have a chance to win tickets to Rock and Thunder, which is just over a month away. Also, next week on the show, we're going to be giving away tickets to Rock and Thunder. But if you go to sonic1029.com right now or the Seeker app, you can enter in the little entry form. It takes a couple seconds, and you could be seeing the Glorious Suns, Grandson, Creed, a whole bunch more, July 11th and 12th. These guys are headlining the first night's New Music Discovery from 3 Days Grace. Kill Me Fast.

0: 92.9 Alternative Edmonton. Hey, my name's Chantel. You watched that show Ted Lasso? I was just scrolling through the interwebs this morning, saw that one of the characters from the show, the guy who plays Danny Roja, Christo Fernandez, he's actually going to be on a legit soccer team. Yeah, he just signed a professional contract with El Paso Locomotive FC, which is kind of cool because apparently he used to be a soccer player before he was an actor. But when he was really young, like a teenager, he got injured and took a break from playing soccer and then played a soccer player on Ted Lasso. And now he's going to be an actual soccer player. If you still don't know who I'm talking about, it's this guy.
1: Beautiful shot, man.
0: Football is life. Football is life. It's that guy. Anyways, yeah, that's pretty cool. Ted Lasso, though, made me start thinking about TV shows that I'm way too late to the game on because I just started watching Ted Lasso. I don't know about you. But I also started watching White Lotus for the first time this week. That was one that Taylor Smith had recommended to me a while ago. But I messaged him last night. I was like, dude, the secondhand embarrassment and anxiety I get from watching this show, how do you do it? And he's like, that's the good part. So I don't know. What about you? What's a show that you're late to the game on? Maybe it's Ted Lasso. Maybe it's White Lotus. We can talk about it together. But no spoilers. It's Muse. Be with you. New music discovery on Sonic.

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0: Blink 182 in Toronto.
1: Mother Mother in Mexico.
0: The Black Keys in Vancouver. And our next Get the Hell Out of Here is about to take off.
2: 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Regina.

0: see Foo Fighters when they're in town? 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In a city that rhymes with fun. 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And you could be a finalist for Get the Hell Out of Here trip number 81 to see Foo Fighters in Regina.
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Soul Surfers with Pepper on Sonic 102.9. You can giggle. I do every time at the band name. You think after all these years, I wouldn't anymore, but I do. Anyways, I'm Chantel. We have been doing our Get the Hell Out of Here trip number 81 to see Foo Fighters in Regina. We kick this off on Monday. We're going to be sending someone, maybe you and a friend, to Regina with $500 to spend, free flights, hotel, tickets to the show, all that jazz. Queens of the Stone Age opening up that Foo Fighters show as well. So whenever you hear Foo Fighters, text the word WIN to 10029 and you can get the hell out of here. Whenever you hear Foo Fighters, and this is best of you. I've got

Everybody just blame Brett on Sonic 1029. I'm Chantel. We just heard some Foo Fighters, and we are doing Get the Hell Out of Here. So whenever you hear Foo Fighters, you're supposed to text WIN to 10029 for your chance to get the hell out of here to Regina. Just saying. It's Muse.

Hey, how about some new music discovery? It's here on Sonic. Arkells featuring Portugal the Man. Money.

0: 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Experience Regina.
1: Oh, man, I can't help but sing along. Foo Fighters in Regina. Anyways, let's see who we got on the phone here.
2: Hello,
1: who's this?
2: Trevor.
1: Trevor, this is Chantel from Sonic.
2: What's going on, Chantel?
1: Well, I'm thinking, maybe, of putting your name in the draw for a Get the Hell Out of Here trip to see Foo Fighters.
2: Well, that would be super duper.
1: I love it, super duper. Okay, Trevor, well, you're in the draw.
2: All right, thank you very much. Maybe I'll take Garn.
1: You would take Garn?
2: I think about it. I mean, it is his motherland.
1: Oh, yeah. Well, then he could show you around, be a tour guide.
2: That would be pretty awesome.
1: I don't know if that comes with the package here, but you could try to haggle him a little bit.
2: Right on. Thank you very much.
1: Yeah, no worries. I don't know if Garn would like the idea of me sending him out to people. Anyways, the first thing I was going to say was not really.

0: 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You can get entered for Get the Hell Out of Here to see Foo Fighters in Regina. 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
2: Scores! Evgeny Svechnikov has won it in overtime!
1: Handed Montreal their first consecutive losses this postseason. Can Carolina remain perfect on the road and take a two-game lead? Or can Montreal break the streak and even the series?
3: Who's going to be the hero here?
1: You just have to watch the Stanley Cup playoffs. 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
4: 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It's a Canadian emblem, but it's only one of the many cool creatures that call

0: 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Steve from Green Fox Windows here to tell you that the red fox is one of the most common mammals in the country. 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

Man, that show is coming up fast. It's the Black Keys on Sonic 102.9. I'm Chantel. They're going to be here a week from today already. I feel like I got to keep double checking that. Yeah, a week from today, June 3rd, the Black Keys will be at Rogers Place if you haven't gotten your tickets yet. I think there's still some left if you want to do so last minute. This is New Music Discovery from Tame Impala. It's Dracula.

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1: The White Stripes on Sonic 102.9. Hey, I'm Chantel. Do you name your car or your vehicle? Because multiple people, so last week, my car died on the hen day and I finally got a new one. Hooray. But multiple people have asked me if I've named it yet. And we got a text here to 10029 saying, hey, Chantel, have you named your new wheels yet? If not, I recommend it. I swear vehicles treat you better when they feel seen. What do you think? Do you name your car? Lots of people do. This listener asked what my car is like. I said it's a white car. It's newer, kind of sporty-ish, I guess, looking. I don't know. And she had some names. This one made me laugh. She said Flea because he's pretty pale and groovy. I like the reason for Flea. We also have Casper, White Lightning. Nope. And Aspen. Aspen's kind of fun. That's cute. I don't know. I like the explanation behind Flea, though, because then people would ask, why is your car named Flea? And I'd say, because he's pretty pale and groovy. But it obviously would have to credit you. Anyways, what do you think, 10029? Have you named your vehicle? And what was the inspiration behind the name? This is Boy Golden.

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Does your vehicle have a name? I'm Chantel. This is Sonic 1029. We started talking about your vehicle names because someone texted in. I got a new vehicle recently and they're like, hey, Chantel, have you named your wheels yet? And I was like, no. But we got a bunch of texts agreeing with that initial person that says, hey, Chantel, if you name your car, you'll probably take better care of it. Mine is named Carl. Yep, he's German. Someone said, I'm currently in my white Subaru named Susie Snowstorm. That's a good one. See, I have a white vehicle, and someone said I should name him Flea because Flea's pale and groovy, and that's my favorite so far. Someone else said one of my vehicles is an Explorer. We call it Dora for Dora the Explorer. Yeah, see, I know what you did there. Someone else said my white Audi is called Stormy and has a little stormtrooper sitting on the dash. Aw, see, I might have to steal that. That's pretty cool. We're getting a lot of good ones here. But the consensus seems to be I need to name my vehicle. So if you have any ideas, let us know. 10029.

Comedy Peace on Sonic 102.9. I'm Chantel. You may have filled out our big fat music survey recently. Well, we have another one for you. It's called the Choose the Music Survey. It's a lot smaller, and it focuses on our new music. So you can check out some new music discovery, see what you like of that, and you can win $100 just for letting us know what you think of the tunes. You can go do that at sonic1029.com. Speaking of newer tunes, this is Mumford & Sons featuring Hozier, Rubber Band Man.

0: I feel like this topic got so much bigger than I thought it was going to on the show today. I'm Chantel. This is Sonic 102.9. We got Lane over here.
1: Hello.
0: Someone had texted in asking me if I named my car yet.
1: You have to name your car.
0: I didn't know people were this passionate.
1: Not necessarily a name. It can have a title. Mine has a title.
0: A title?
1: Yeah.
0: What?
1: Well, it's not like Fred or something, like a name, but it's the Gray Taco.
0: Okay. So right. Putting the in front of it makes it like a...
1: Well, yeah. Like it's a Tacoma taco. It says taco right on it.
0: I wonder...
1: It's a Gray Taco.
0: How much of the Sonic staff has named their vehicles? Because, yeah, I didn't know this was a thing I had to do. You looked out the window and immediately came up with a name for my car.
1: Oh, she's a Camille for sure.
0: You think?
1: Well, you know how Camilles look? Like that.
0: Someone said flea because he's pale and groovy. And that was one of my faves. A lot of people going with Dora for their Explorers. I like that. We also have a gold Escape. Someone named it Precious, obviously, because it's my precious.
1: Solid.
0: Yeah. Someone said my kid's Honda Accord, or my kids named my Honda Accord Fluffy because it has velour-like seats. Yeah, so.

0: everybody's naming their car. Someone's picking up a blue car this week. Congratulations. Naming it Smurfberry. I think that's a really
1: good
0: one. Yeah, that's Tara. But anyways, if you've named your car, keep texting in the names to 100029. This is really fun reading them. And if you have any suggestions for mine, we'll figure it out. This is Metric.

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Hey, it's Chemical Bros, Black Rock and Beats, Resurrection Radio and Sonic 1029. Hey, my name's Lane Mitchell. How crazy would it be if 1 hour from right now, I played a Foo Fighters song on the radio and you qualified to get the hell out of here and see him in Regina? Get the hell out of here, trip 81. Flights, hotel, tickets to the show, some spending cash even. That's going to be a great show. This band here is the one opening. Queens of the Stone Age, Threes and Sevens, Resurrection Radio on Sonic.

0: Iggy Pop featuring Sum 41, Little Know-It-All, Resurrection Radio on Sonic 102.9. I blame Mitchell. It is a positively massive year for Billy Idol. At long last, after all these decades, he's finally being inducted into the Rock and Roll Hall of Fame. And actually, at the American Music Awards earlier this week, he received a Lifetime Achievement Award.
1: When I started out in punk rock back in 1976, we thought it may only last about 6 months, let alone 50 years. 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
0: My God, what a legend. 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

0: Resurrection Radio on Sonic 1029 Bush and Everything's In. You know that line, there's no sex in your violence? Yep, that line was inspired by a lesser-known song from Jane's Addiction called Ted Just Admit It. Check it.
1: Sex is violent. Sex is violent. Sex is violent.
0: You get the picture. It just goes on like that for, I don't know, like a minute. I say a lesser-known Jane's Addiction song. I mean, as you can imagine, with a lyric like that, radio audiences.

might have been a little reluctant to embrace it back in 1988. I think damn was still considered a swear back then. It was a different time. My name's Lane Mitchell. Resurrection Radio continues with the grace. Never ending white lights on Sonic.

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0: The Black Keys in Vancouver. And our next Get the Hell Out of Here is about to take off.
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That's Rex Radio on Sonic 102.9, the Bad Religion song that likens falling in love to a disease. Yeah, if your relationship feels like an infection, you may be doing it wrong. Hey, next chance to qualify to get the hell out of here, Trip 81. That's coming up in, like 25 minutes? Real easy. I'm going to play a Foo Fighters song, okay? I'm not telling you what one. I'm going to play a Foo Fighters song. When you hear it, text the word win to 10029. That simple, okay? And could be off to see them in Regina, flights, hotel, some spending cash. Hey, music now from Arcade Fire, Keep the Car Running, is on Resurrection Radio.

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We will send that one out to Bruce Goldbar, delivering your mail. Hey, my name is Lane Mitchell. Resurrection Radio continues now with Beastie Boys. Now, Beastie Boys had some antiquated views towards women early on in their career. Now, for instance, their first headlining tour featured, a giant stage prop of a 20-foot penis on stage. So there was that. They did concede later on, though, that that was mostly posturing. It was kind of an attitude they felt they needed to express as like sort of a rap group. And, well, they kind of grew up. In fact, this next song, Sure Shot, is kind of an interesting lyric in here that's really an apology for their earlier days. It says, I want to say a little something that's long overdue. The disrespect to women has got to be through. To all the mothers and sisters and wives and friends, I want to offer my love and respect to the end.

It's Snow Patrol and Run, Sonic 1029. Hey, my name's Lane Mitchell. In like 10 minutes, I'm going to play a Foo Fighters song. When you hear it, text WIN to 10029. You could be off to see them in Regina. Get the hell out of here, Trip 81. Hey, we wrap today's edition of Resurrection Radio with a Billy Talent song. One about being dumped suddenly after pouring everything into a relationship. Now, there are unquestionably a lot of songs about exes and breakups and that kind of thing, especially in the country and pop music formats. In fact, it's one of the most common topics for songwriters. Is second only to, can you guess? Love.

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3: Svechnikov has won it in overtime.
0: Handed Montreal their first consecutive losses this postseason. Can Carolina remain perfect on the road and take a two-game lead? Or can Montreal break the streak and even the series?
4: Who's going to be the hero here?
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0: Sonic 1029, how the heck are you?
1: I'm great. How are you?
0: Not bad, not bad. You just texted me the word win.
1: I did.
0: Yeah, I just played Foo Fighters. That means you just qualified to get the hell out of here for Trip 81.
1: That's amazing.
0: Yeah, Foo Fighters are playing in Regina. And we'd like to send you. You just qualified.
1: I love it. Thank you.
0: Yeah. How sweet would that grand prize draw be? Man.
1: I would love that.
0: Who would you take?
1: My 9-year-old daughter.
0: Oh, yeah, she'd like that, right? Has she been to a concert before?
1: She has not. She has been to Regina before. We live there.
0: Oh, you live in Regina?
1: No, we live.
0: Oh, okay.
1: Yeah.
0: It's kind of like, wow, we don't even have to fly. You could just take a taxi.
1: No, she moved away when she was 6, and she'd love to go back and see a concert in her hometown.
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That's what I miss is mine, Sonic 1029. Hey, exciting news. Are you sitting down? You might want to sit down for this. The city of Edmonton has just approved a new Costco. I was so excited when I heard, I almost split my Kirkland brand Costco shorts. Yeah. I both love and hate Costco, right? Like, it's always so busy. It's the seventh circle of hell. I dread going there. That said, you know, it's necessity, right? With the cost of groceries and stuff, you just go. Not to mention their parking lots. It's the one place you can park in the entire city and open all four doors on your vehicle. It's a treat in that regard. Anyway, this new Costco is going in Ebers Boulevard. Do you know where that is? I'm not going to lie. I did not. I looked it up. It's like Manning Drive and about 149th Ave. Yeah, like deep northeast. No word on when it's going to be done. They do say it'll have a liquor store, though, so there's that. Hey, music now from Metric. Victim of Luck is on Sonic 102.9.

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My heart is breaking, hands are shaking, bugs are crawling all over me. My heart is breaking, hands are shaking, bugs are crawling all over me. My heart is breaking, hands are shaking, bugs are crawling all over me. My head is aching, my hands are shaking, bugs are crawling all over me.

Nathaniel Rateliff and the Night Sweats, SOB, Sonic 102.9. I'm Lyne Mitchell. How crazy is this? Mandy from Regina qualified to see Foo Fighters in Regina. Now, she lives in Edmonton now, but that's her hometown, right? Now, I've been unfair to Regina, I will admit it. I have been to Regina exactly one time, 27 years ago, and ever since have referred to it as, quote, a dirty Saskatoon. I asked Mandy, though, like, she's from there. I'm like, sell me on Regina. She's like, you got to check out Wascana Park. Absolutely gorgeous. Highly recommend a run or a walk around the lake there. Big craft beer scene in Regina. A rebellion multinational. Not multinational, like malt. Multinational. And Pile of Bones, all very popular. Pile of Bones, by the way, is the original name of the city of Regina, for those who didn't know. True story. Music now from the beaches. Can I Call You in the Morning on Sonic.

Khan, Noah Khan, The Great Divide. The album came out last month. It debuted at number one in the U.S., the U.K., Ireland, Australia, New Zealand, Netherlands, Switzerland. Yet, needless to say, Noah Khan is probably not too concerned about the price of gas or groceries these days. Which reminds me, we were talking about a brand new Costco opening in our city in Northeast Side. Yeah, busted that news out a little earlier in the show. And you're texting the 10029. Lane, you do know they're going to be closing the Costco 50th Street and 137th Ave. Oh, give me a minute. Okay, one more text. Inside scoop, they want that Costco open for October 15th. If that happens, we'll see. You didn't hear it from me. Ooh, some inside juicy Costco gossip. I love that. That should be a feature on this show. Hot, hot heat. Good night on Sonic.

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0: 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Alcohol is thought
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Odd. Hmm? Oh, it's been a while? You got me there. You did. Hey, tomorrow on the Gardner Andrews Show, we're going to give you another shot at $1,000. 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No time to Google. Tomorrow morning, win your money. Which is actually the name of this song from R. Kelly's featuring Portugal the Man. 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

except OJ. That is Our Lady Peace, Sonic 102.9. Hey, my name's Lane Mitchell, and your threesome of three is coming up. Three songs, one theme. Now, ordinarily, the theme is inspired by something topical, right? Like the weather or something going on in the news or a strange calendar holiday. Now, I could tell you this next theme was inspired by something I read on BuzzFeed, but that would be technically incorrect. It's not inspired. I outright stole it. Yeah. So BuzzFeed posted a list of songs with iconic opening lyrics. And while most of them were, you know, pop songs, classic rock songs even, my brain was instantly flooded with all the songs from the alternative genre. Like I say, the world is a vampire. You know exactly what I'm talking about. Yeah, or if I say today is going to be the day that they're going to throw it back to you. Again, you know exactly what song I'm talking about. Our theme today for your threesome of three, songs with iconic opening lyrics. New music discovery now from 21 Pilots. 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
1: 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And our next Get the Hell Out of Here is about to take off.
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I got

Franz Ferdinand and your girls on Sonic 102.9. It's Lane Mitchell, another hot, sweaty one. Yeah, chance we could get showers, maybe a thunderstorm later. High at 27, though. Yeah, just hot and muggy. 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So

Sonic 102.9, new plan, a song that Gloria Sons debuted on the summer festival circuit last year. It sort of became a festival favorite. Eventually, the band's kind of like, I guess we got to record this. And so they did. They're coming back for Rock and Thunder. Who knows? They might be road testing some new material. Never know. Yeah, 3 Days Grace, Creed, Gloria Sons, Biff Naked. That is, that's a solid lineup. Want to win yourself tickets? Yeah, got a chance to do that right now on the Seeker app. Thanks to our friends at Rogers Bank. Hey, coming up at 3 o'clock here, your Sonic Threesome of Three. Three songs, one theme. Kind of a fun one today. Songs with iconic opening lyrics. That song that you get like five words into the opening and you're like, oh, I know exactly what that is. Yeah, you got a favorite song with an iconic opening lyric? Text yours to 10029. This is Gorillaz' Feel Good Inc. on Sonic.

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2: I'm Lane Mitchell. Today in your daily Ménage à Musique, we're doing songs with iconic opening lines. So many great ones coming into the text line, 10029. Dallas, I'm going to fight him off. Oh, you know exactly, right? The bass line, equally iconic. Seven Nation Army. This from Rebecca. They shot a movie once in my hometown. Man, there are so many tragically hip ones that fit into this. Songs with opening lyrics. They'll blow it high dough. This one from Greg in St. Albert. Also Rob. In the time of chimpanzees, I was a monkey. Yeah, back in Loser. Songs with iconic opening lyrics today on your Sonic Threesome 3.

Hey, it's Beck and Luz. You're part of today's Sonic 3C3. Three songs, one theme. Our theme today, songs with iconic opening lines. You're texted to 10029. American Pie, Don McLean. Oh, full stop. Right? I say a long, long time ago. I can still remember. Definitely. Another one here. This from Joe. He said, I'm fabulously rich. Yeah, Tragically Hip Grace, too. From Paul. How about, I'm coming out of my cage? You ever see white people react to that line at a wedding? Paul, I think I am white people. I think it's me reacting to that line.

0: Mr. Brightside, definitely an iconic opening lyric. Like, it's a powerful song. You hear it, and you instantly know. You're like, oh, yeah. Yeah, Killers.
1: 3, 2, 1.
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0: The Killers and Mr. Brightside, part of today's Sonic Threesome of Three, songs with iconic opening lyrics. This from Bradley, what about lightning crashes? And not to mention there's the visual of the placenta falling to the floor. See, I think that one's cheating because the opening lyric is lightning crashes. Actually, maybe we should do that for a threesome tomorrow. Yeah, songs where the title appears in the opening lyrics. Speaking of placentas falling to the floor, though, it is kind of a blessing when you think about it that they didn't, include sound effects.
1: Her placenta falls to the floor.
0: Yeah, it wouldn't be the same. I feel like it would lose a little impact, wouldn't it? This from Danielle, what about come up to meet you, tell you I'm sorry? Oh, the scientist from Coldplay? Come on. Alanis Morissette, ironic, right? An old man turns 98. What do you think of? You think of this.

0: Sonic.
1: Sonic 1029.
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0: Apparently, the entrance is blocked due to an overheight truck. Maybe avoid that stretch if you can. As for Sonic weather, it's dipping down to about 15 degrees overnight. Chance we could get some showers. And tomorrow, a high of 30. But again, that chance of showers lingering. Right now, 25 degrees here at Sonic.
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You're getting like greeting cards, cosmetics maybe. Some of the Shoppers have groceries too. They'll win that just after 5 o'clock with Lauren Hunter. 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

December 12th, 12 on Sonic 102.9. It's Lane Mitchell. Hey, coming up after 4 o'clock, Lauren Hunter has your next chance to qualify to get the hell out of here. See Foo Fighters in Regina. Now, Mandy from Regina was our last qualifier. Like, she lives in Edmonton now. That was her hometown, though. I asked her about some of the must-see attractions. She's like, Wascana Park, absolutely gorgeous. She also suggested, because you know this this trip is flights, hotel, tickets to the show, and some spending cash. She said there's a great craft beer scene there. Yeah, Rebellion, Multination, Pile of Bones, all very popular, and not far from the venue either. Might be a great place to spend that $500. Again, next chance to qualify is coming up after 4 o'clock. We're going to play something from Foo Fighters. When you hear it, text the word WIN to 10029. This is God Paint It Black, Sonic 102.9.

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8: 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Chance we could see some showers tonight, possibly even a thunder shower. Down to 15 degrees, but tomorrow, hot and muggy again. High of 30 degrees, but again, a chance of showers. Right now, 25 degrees here at Sonic.

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0: It's time to rock and time to talk with the least popular girl on the block. Host of Sonic Afternoons, here's Lauren.
1: It's the end of an era. 15 years from now. The high-level bridge, it was announced this week, is slated to be replaced and demolished in 2040. Yeah, Edmonton officials say it's past its lifetime. So, Shona, we've been looking for people with interesting history with the high-level bridge. And what is your high-level history?
2: I got married on the high-level bridge.
1: What?
2: Right in the middle, on the streetcar.
1: When it was, like, hundreds of feet above the ground, you're just, like, suspended in the middle of the river.
2: Yeah, kind of like that. And I'm scared of heights, so that was kind of fun.
1: Why did you do that to yourself?
2: Because we thought it would be really cool.
1: What was scarier, the high level or the wedding cold feet? No.
2: Well, the wedding was planned, so.
1: Fair. Now, how did this high-level wedding come to be? Like,
2: slightly convoluted story behind it. My now husband, his band was on tour coming through Edmonton right around the time that we decided we wanted to get married. But we did it in the middle of his tour, so it was like a Wednesday morning, like middle of the day. And my stepdad was a volunteer with the Radial Railway Society of Edmonton that

0: operates the streetcar.
1: I feel like getting married on the Wednesday morning might be the wildest part of your wedding story somehow. This is new music discovery now on Sonic from Canadian artist Talk. It's Time Machine. Left.

Tegan and Sarah on Sonic 1029. I'm Lauren Hunter. And what weirdly specific life advice would you give grads? Because this is cool. Dexter Holland, the lead singer of The Offspring, actually delivered a commencement speech to the graduating class of 2026 this week at the University of Southern California. And if you're like, the guy who sung Pretty Fly for a White Guy isn't qualified to do that. No, he is. He has a PhD from microbiology there. In fact, that song, You Gotta Keep 'Em Separated, is literally about his experiments separating, like, genes in a petri dish. Isn't that wild? I'd say if I had any advice...

that's weirdly specific for the grad class of 2026, it would be, don't back into a trash can five times. You should really learn your lesson after the fourth. Yeah, not proud of that. Oh, I even have a backup camera, too, which is the saddest part about that. Anyways, this is Linkin Park now. Heavy as the crown on Sonic.

0: Sonic 1029. We've sent you all over the world to get the hell out of here to see your favorite bands.
1: Mumford & Sons in Poland.
0: Blink 182 in Toronto.
1: Mother Mother in Mexico.
0: The Black Keys in Vancouver. And our next Get the Hell Out of Here is about to take off.
2: This is your captain. We're now boarding Get the Hell Out of Here, trip number 81, to see Foo Fighters in... Wait, this can't be right. Regina?

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7: 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Traffic-wise, earlier, Highway 630, a.k.a. Y Road, at Brentwood Boulevard in Sherwood Park, there was a collision causing delays. Anything else, text your pals at Sonic 10029. Weather-wise, holding out nicely for the next couple, and then very rainy. Tomorrow, 29 and sunny. Friday, 27, mix of sun and cloud. Showers might start. And then Saturday, rain and 21. Right now it's Sonic, though. It's lovely. 25 out there.
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0: In this economy, we love a good sale. Same old nation on Sonic 102.9. I'm Lauren Hunter, and here's how you can win an incredible $500 Shoppers Drug Mart gift card. Basically, we're playing proper shoppers just after 5 o'clock tonight. We give you fun shopping scenarios. You tell us what you're buying at Shoppers for them. For example, here was Matea yesterday. You're in your 30s, but you partied like your 20s.
1: Compression socks.
0: So you were going to say Tylenol.
1: Well, you know, you're like your ankles and your feet and all that get swollen if you're standing and dancing for too long.
0: No, I don't know. That's never happened.
1: Oh.
0: Compression socks. I love it. Also, in 10 minutes, the city spent $10 million on a bus lane on Terwilliger Drive, and only a single bus is using it. So what should we do with this bus lane? Wrong answers only. Text us 10029. We've come up with some ideas, and trust us, as the creators of the Nathan Fillion Civilian Pavilion, we will not disappoint. We'll get to this just ahead. It's the Zolas on Sonic 102.9.

we're throwing the bus lane under the bus because the city of Edmonton spent $10 million building a bus lane on Terwilliger Drive that only a single bus will be using. People are naturally up in arms about this. So we're coming up with alternate uses for this one bus lane. Sonic 1029. I'm Lauren Hunter. Tyler.

0: So in the city of Edmonton, I feel we don't have enough of this, so we can turn it into a bike lane.
1: And there's nothing Edmontonians would love more. Now, we have some other ideas for the bus lane. Are you ready for what we came up with here, Tyler?
0: I am.
1: We could pay for the road with a Metamucil sponsorship, because with just one bus, it's never backed up. Fill it with water and call it the carpool lane.
0: I like that one the most, I think.
1: We could pay for this with a Celine Dion concert and play this song for the lone bus driving by. Beautiful, you know?
0: Yeah, that one's great, too.
1: I was also thinking, too, we could make it a DeLorean-only lane, because Michael J. Fox is from Edmonton, and he needs a place to go back to the future to correct the timeline where we built this single bus lane.
0: That's good, too. I think whatever the idea is, you probably should be behind it.
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0: Tonight, the Stanley Cup playoffs feature a pivotal Game 4 in the Eastern Conference Final. 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
4: Scores! 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
0: Handed Montreal their first consecutive losses this postseason. Can Carolina remain perfect on the road and take a two-game lead? Or can Montreal break the streak and even the series?
5: Who's going to be the hero here?
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11: 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Traffic-wise, there's a collision on the Henday Overpass at 111th Street going southbound. That's impacting the right-hand lane. Anything else you see, text your friends at Sonic 10029. Weather-wise, tomorrow 29 and sunny, Friday 27 with a 60% chance of showers, and then Saturday 21 and rainy. Right now at Sonic, it's 25, and hang tight. 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

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I Believe in a Thing Called Love on Sonic 102.9. I'm Lauren Hunter, and it's time now for our segment, Proper Shoppers. 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

0: Gnarls Barkley on Sonic 102.9. I'm Lauren Hunter, and it's Proper Shoppers! Leah, are you ready to play Proper Shoppers for a $500 Shoppers Drug Mart gift card?
1: Yes.
0: Basically, Shoppers has their friends and family event on now. Today's the last day to get 20% off anything in store. We're going to put 30 seconds on the clock. Rapid fire. We'll give you some fun scenarios. You tell us what you're buying at Shoppers in those scenarios, okay?
1: Okay.
0: 3, 2, 1, go! You're in your hot girl summer era and need to glow up.
1: Maybelline lipstick.
0: You're a suburban dad left alone at Shoppers.
1: Chips and pizza.
0: You're taking a picnic at the Talus Falls.
1: Disposable camera.
0: Such a beautiful sculpture. You got to take a picture. And lastly, you came for Tums, but left with the most unnecessary item possible. This.
1: A stuffed animal.
0: Oh, they have Squishmallows there, and I've totally left with those at Shoppers before.
1: Yeah.
0: Congratulations, Leah. You just won a $500.

0: Oh! They have Squishmallows there, and I've totally left with those at Shoppers before.
1: Yeah.
0: Congratulations, Leah. You just won a $500 Shoppers gift card.
1: Oh, my God. That's awesome. Thank you so much.
0: The question is, will you leave with the most unnecessary item possible, a stuffed animal?
1: That would be a lot of Squishmallows. That would be pretty cool.
0: I think you should. Be listening tomorrow at 5:05 to win another amazing $500 gift card from Shoppers.

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21: Sonic Traffic and Weather
22: 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Traffic-wise, westbound on the Henday on the south leg, the on-ramp to 111th Street, there's a collision causing significant delays. Avoid if you can. Anything else? Text 10029. Weather-wise, tonight 15, partly cloudy. Tomorrow 29 and sunny. And Friday, showers start 27 and rainy. Right now at Sonic, though, it's a toasty and beautiful 27.
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0: Governor Dexter Holland just gave a commencement speech better than mine, obviously, right now, at the University of Southern California for the class of 2026. How cool is that? The Offspring on Sonic 1029. I'm Lauren Hunter. I did love in the speech, Dexter said he's not used to crowds of people like that because when he's with crowds at his concerts, they're typically more the moshing type.
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0: Woo! Brace yourselves. It could happen at any time. The moment you could be sent to Regina. And yes, in celebration, we might add. Basically, be listening every day this week because we want to send you to get the hell out of here to Regina, Saskatchewan, to see the Foo Fighters. We're talking paying for your airfare, setting you up with sweet accommodation, and, of course, getting tickets to the show. And I will say, I love the fun you're having with this trip where we, an Edmonton radio station, are sending you to Saskatchewan. Because the other day we qualified Rick, and he's like, oh, wow, my wife said she wanted to go south, so this works. You know, Regina, that's beautiful southern destination. It is warm. Here it gets very hot in the summertime. 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
2: 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Regina.
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